0: got no what ifs.
1: You know, we hear that phrase, no strings attached, and it feels relief, like, whoo, yes, no burden here. However, when it comes to us and Jesus, I want all the strings, every last one of them, Lord, because we need to be fully attached.
2: Making well with my soul. Don't let me face this loneliness alone. Making well.

0: you were my dream last night. You and I, we were in the ocean. I don't know what we were trying to do, but this huge wave came and took you and I way out to sea. And we were all tumbled in. And I think we had to like find our way back. We got separated. Then it turned into being in a yoga class with Jonathan Rumi, who plays Jesus on The Chosen.
1: That's so goofy. That's my friend Nancy telling me about the dream she had last night. Me and her in the ocean getting tossed around, which is really a scary thought. I do not know how to swim. So Jesus come through. But then I guess he did come through. Jonathan Rumi teaching us some yoga. And all I gotta say is, look, it was a dream, okay? Secondly, though, the message is Jesus is always trying to stretch us on some level.
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3: 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God, I'm just grateful for you. But what this song helps me do is set my eyes on God, who is full of goodness, who is full of kindness, and list the reasons why I'm grateful. Just grateful. I hope this encourages you today while you may be going through whatever you're going through, that you still have a reason to be grateful.
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0: 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I'm so thankful for you guys. You have brought me through so many hard times and have kept me in the faith. And y'all are just wonderful.
1: 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We appreciate it.
0: You have a great day.
1: All righty. You too. Bye-bye.
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3: 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I am so excited to hang, to share some stories, new music, and just a little bit of life with you. 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
5: The combination of joy and fun builds strength in each of us. It's not the most logical or obvious conclusion people jump to when they think about fun, but it's right there in the Bible. Nehemiah 8 verse 10 says, "Do not grieve, for the joy of the Lord is your strength." That verse appears as part of a sermon being shared with the smallish group of God's people who have returned from exile to rebuild the wall around Jerusalem. They're heartbroken over their city and over their sin, but the preacher encourages them to find joy because they belong to God. Their whole moment is a kind of crescendo of the restoration that the Lord is bringing about in their story and in their city. Living a life that seeks restoration makes us strong so that we can carry joy and hope everywhere we go. And with our eyes and hearts open, we can see how God has restored in the past, which builds our faith in the now so that the way we look toward the future is entirely covered with joyful hope.
4: Find out more about Annie F. Downs on the Caleb app.
6: If you've ever longed to be loved, Ephesians 3 should be one of your favorite chapters in the Bible. In it, Paul lays out the width and depth and breadth of Jesus' love for us. And realizing that sometimes as humans we'd struggle receiving it, he prays this in Ephesians 3:16. "I pray that from his glorious, unlimited resources, he will empower you with inner strength through his Spirit." More than anything, God wants us to know just how much he loves us. I'm Scott, and that's your verse of the day on K-Love.

If you and I look for something hard enough, we're going to find it. And I feel like right now in this space in life, I'm like, God, where are you? Just looking for him in every possible way. You too? All right. And here's what the song says, but here's where the song came from. Psalm 34:4. I sought the Lord. I looked for him and he answered me. He delivered me from all my fears. I sought the Lord and he heard and he answered. Woo, yes, Jesus.

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0: You and me, grateful for the time together. I'm Christina. It's Bodhi on K-Love.
1: When I'm feeling my feet are tired from running so hot for miles, you are the air I really need.

0: Jason, since we're almost to the end of the week, what you got going on this weekend?
1: I've got to make room for a motorcycle I decided to buy.
0: Oh.
1: So now I've got to clean the garage out so I can get the motorcycle in there when it gets here in a couple weeks.
0: All right. So was this a planned thing or was it kind of like on a whim? I'm getting this motorcycle.
1: Yeah, it was kind of on a whim. I got a buddy that talked me into looking at a specific motorcycle, and I went and looked at it, and I didn't care for the way it looked in person. There was a couple things I didn't like, but I went down the row of other motorcycles, and I saw another one that stood out, and I was like, I need this.
0: You're like, this is the one. It spoke to you, didn't it?
1: Yeah.
0: It was just like, Jason, get over here. Come on.
1: It did.
0: Listen, I'm going to be on your side on this one. You sound like you work hard every day. And it was a setup. I'm just going to say, the Lord worked that out for you, sir. Enjoy it. Enjoy it.
1: All right.
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3: 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I feel like every time that I make a turn, it is heading down

0: confess the places that we fall short, that's when God's perfect love shows up and loves us perfectly.
1: Literally, God saved my life. 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It just allowed me to witness to other people. You make a huge impact. You know, I'm just riding down the road just praising God.
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5: If you've ever longed to be loved, Ephesians 3 should be one of your favorite chapters in the Bible. In it, Paul lays out the width and depth and breadth of Jesus' love for us. And realizing that sometimes as humans we'd struggle receiving it, he prays this in Ephesians 3:16. I pray that from his glorious, unlimited resources, he will empower you with inner strength through his Spirit. More than anything, God wants us to know just how much he loves us. I'm Scott, and that's your verse of the day on K-Love.

0: You know what I love for both of us is that this place is a safe landing for our hearts all the time, all the time. 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
1: Big

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0: On the night you're falling all to pieces, you can bring your lonely heart to Jesus. 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

0: Every time I'm around you, I just feel like there's wisdom. There's something so profound.
1: The old man sage is in the building.
2: He has some experience. He's lived some life. That's how I say it. That's Ed. He has been with the ministry here at K-Love for 30 years, and I look up to him. And always great to talk with him. He was like, hey, Christina, what you got going on today? So he popped in the studio for a second.
0: Okay, here's my question, because life is about progression. It's always moving forward. And so when you get to a place where you're like, oh, I see now people coming behind me and holding positions that I held or different than what I am doing now, how do you navigate that and not feel threatened?
1: You always want to work yourself out of a job.
0: Wait, say that again.
1: You always want to work yourself out of your job. And it's human nature to feel threatened a little bit. Like, hey, I don't want you to get so good. I don't want you taking over my job.
0: Yeah.
1: Well, then you're not really moving with God.
0: Mm.
1: If you're going to sit there and just go, I'm just going to stay here. Like, no, you ain't. You're going someplace else, because
0: yeah.
1: I got something else for you, says God. You know, day to day, you got to walk with God and let him open up the doors in his time and his way. So.
3: Mm-hmm. Leanna Crawford.
4: It's K-Love and I'm Leanna Crawford. Yes, it's true. All this week, I'm the newest K-Love DJ, taking over from 1 to 3 p.m. Eastern. I hope you'll come hang out with me. I've got a brand new album and I'd love to share some music. So meet me here from 1 to 3 p.m. Eastern for the Leanna Crawford Takeover on K-Love.
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I am always thinking about this person, the person who has yet to find God through K-Love, a song, a message they hear, and it's going to be the moment that everything changes. 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All right. 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

one more day, one more chance to hang out with Leanna Crawford as she is your K-Love DJ tomorrow. The last day. She's going to be here for 2 hours starting at noon central, telling stories and even playing some new music from her brand new album.

0: It's true what they say. They really are more scared of you than you are of them. Even though I'm still pretty scared of them. I am Kareth. This is Caleb. And I've always had the worst fear of spiders my whole life. Even the tiny little itty bitty microscopic ones. You know, the ones people would call like cute. No. That is a tiny little nightmare. No. But recently I have been working on my relationship with the spider world. I have, because we do have in our house a few of those cellar spiders. Do you know what those are? They're the ones with the really long legs, right? And they're completely harmless to humans. They just like to hang out in like the corner of your bathroom or something like that. I wouldn't go so far as to say they're cute, but they mind their business. So I've been letting them rent out corners of my house. It's fine. They pay me in dead bugs. It works out. The other day, I just popped into our hall bathroom, our little powder room, you know, a tiny little hall bathroom, because I just needed to wash my hands really quick. So I didn't even bother to turn on the overhead light. And as I'm rinsing my hands off in the sink, I look over and there is one of the little spiders, one of my tenants, literally hanging right by my hand. And I screamed and I go, ah! Just like that. I screamed like a cartoon character, like, ah! And then the spider screamed like, I mean, I couldn't hear the spider scream, but I assumed it screamed because as soon as I did, it visibly got startled and it scurried up its little web back to its little corner. And I honestly felt bad. I felt bad for barging in on this spider in its apartment. So now every time before I use that hall bathroom, I always like, knock on the door a little bit. Just be like, coming in. Everybody decent?
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2: Hey, what's up, K-Love? It's Toby Mac, and this is the story behind my song, Lord, It Feels Good. Lord, it feels good. How are we possibly going to know that God loves us if we don't give Him a voice into our lives by stopping and opening His Word? I wrote this one after one of those moments where I stopped. It's supposed to make you smile, bob your head, as you should be doing, because Lord, it feels good to be loved by you.
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1: God's version of rescue doesn't always look like removing us from a situation. You know, think Daniel and the lion's den, right? Sometimes it's going through it, but he's with us and he protects us in it. This is Gateway.

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0: Sometimes I feel like I am the only Christian alive. Do you know that feeling? Are you, I don't know, you turn on the news or the TV or scroll on the internet, and it's not even just that you see broken people doing broken people things, because we're all broken people. But you see messages actively defying God, maybe even celebrating, mocking God. And you wonder, maybe like Jessica in New Hampshire, who says, sometimes I feel like I am the only Christian alive. But, don't you love when there's a but? But, Caleb gives me comfort in knowing that I am certainly not alone. You give her comfort when you tell your stories about what he has done for you, about how you know he is so alive and he is so active and so loving and so worth fearing and following. 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I'm Kareth, by the way, if we haven't met. 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
1: Leanna Crocker!
2: I'm Leanna Crawford. It's Caleb. And this week, I'm checking off DJ, y'all. I'm taking over Caleb all week. I hope you'll join me, and I hope I figure out what all these lights and buttons in here actually do. Not sure I'm going to get there by the end of the week. It's the Leanna Crawford Takeover on Caleb.
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4: One day, the disciples got trapped in a storm at sea. And as the winds howled and waves crashed, the terrified men found Jesus below deck, sleeping. They woke him and they asked a powerful question. Do you not care if we die? Have you ever questioned God's care? I mean, prayers may go unanswered, or God seems absent, and you wonder, like, do I even matter to him at all? Well, here's how Jesus responded. He said, "Oh, you of little faith." And then he commanded the storm to be still. One day Jesus will calm your storm as well. But in the meantime, he can calm you. Don't jump ship. Don't lose hope. Be still and have faith that God not only cares about you, but that he is with you.
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5: If you've ever longed to be loved, Ephesians 3 should be one of your favorite chapters in the Bible. 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More than anything, God wants us to know just how much he loves us. I'm Scott, and that's your verse of the day on K-Love.

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0: I haven't heard that song in years, but it still hits me the same way.
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1: 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This is Kareth. Who is this?
4: Corinthia,
1: okay. No offense, but you sound a little young to be having some throwback songs already. But I'd love to play whatever you want to hear.
4: I'm diving in. I don't remember who it's by.
1: I'm diving in. I'm down in deep. I'm on a
4: Yeah, that one.
1: Okay, I'm surprised that you know that song because that was when I was a kid. Who played that one for you?
4: We were swimming at the river one time, and my stepdad's like, there's a song about diving into a river. I'm like, oh? So he played that song. I just really like it.
1: Aw, I love that. It's associated with a really good memory with your stepdad.
4: Mm-hmm.

0: One song, one story, one moment that changed everything. 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
1: I'm approaching my 2-year mark. I spent 7 years in the Army, and unfortunately, right at 2 years ago, my demons won. And I broke down and told my wife I couldn't take it no more. And I remember bits and pieces of it, but I woke up the next morning and don't know why, but I turned on K-Love. All the pain was gone. All the thoughts was gone. And the first song I heard that morning was Brother by Need to Breathe.
2: What was that journey like when you were becoming made new? I mean, that's what it means to be born again. I feel like you experienced that in such a revolutionary way.
1: To be honest with you, the first week or so was scary. Mm. Because I was used to being angry, and none of the anger was there. None of the pain was there. It was just, for once, after almost 8 years of being out of the military, I was just free.
2: To hear your story about recovery, we talk about recovery from other things like alcohol and substances, but recovery from self-harm is a real thing too. It's just as difficult. And so I think you're going to bring a lot of hope to people that it's possible.
1: God found me when I was breaking in all the pieces. My soul was crushed. He turned me into the father, the husband, and the friend that everybody around me deserved.

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1: What up, my K-Love family? This is Andrew Rip. And my friend Jervis Campbell and I wrote this song called Hold Me Up.
2: Hold me up, oh my Lord. Hold me up, hold me up.
1: It's just all about how we need to be doing life with friends. We can't be going through life by ourselves, disconnected.
2: Oh my Lord. Hold me up, hold me up.
1: It's a summertime song. Very, very true. It's been powerful in my own life. So I hope you love it.
3: 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Just helps clear my mind and remind me of the joy the Lord gives despite the hardships.

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0: Why is that one of your favorites?
1: It's My Way or the Higher Way. I choose the higher way.
0: I've never heard that before. It's My Way or the Higher Way. Oh, that's clever.
1: Thank you.

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1: Jeremiah, do you got a throwback Thursday song I could play for you tonight?
2: I was hoping you could possibly play Maybe It's Okay by We Are Messengers. My wife and I, we got married in 2014, and for about 4 years, we struggled thinking we couldn't have kids, and then she got pregnant in 2018, but miscarried, and then by 2020, we gave birth to our first son, and now we have two wonderful sons now.
1: Wow.
2: We have a 2-year-old and a 4-year-old now, after several years thinking we couldn't have kids.
1: So many people are struggling with that same sort of thing, wanting a family. Yeah. And wondering, God, why did you put this desire in our heart to have a family if it's so hard? So I think your story can encourage a lot of people.
2: Thank you.

0: I'm not okay.
1: You know the moment? Windows down, sun's out, and the perfect song hits?
2: Yeah, that one.
1: Go ahead, reach over, crank it.
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1: I often get asked, if you could give one piece of advice to your younger self, what would it be? Without hesitation, my answer is this: fall in love with your life. Fall in love with it as a college student. Fall in love with it when you're 30, 50, 80. Fall in love with your single life, your married life, your parenting life. Fall in love with your life. There will always be things you want, and there will always be things you have. Sometimes the things you want will break your heart or make you wait a really long time. But I'll say it again, there will always be things you want, and there will always be things you have. With this truth as our baseline, we can still choose to love our lives, to look at things we have as opportunities to be grateful and to create and steward and connect and love, and to look at the things we want as chances to hope, to trust God with His plans for our lives, and to stay curious and keep wandering.
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2: If you've ever longed to be loved, Ephesians 3 should be one of your favorite chapters in the Bible. In it, Paul lays out the width and depth and breadth of Jesus' love for us. And realizing that sometimes as humans we'd struggle receiving it, he prays this in Ephesians 3:16. I pray that from his glorious, unlimited resources, he will empower you with inner strength through his Spirit. More than anything, God wants us to know just how much he loves us. I'm Scott, and that's your verse of the day on K-Love. Good God.

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3: 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You got one?
2: Hold My Heart, turned out video notes. 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I was like 8 when it first came out. So it brings back nostalgia and good times.

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6: And what can I play for you?
7: I was wondering if you can play Scars in Heaven. 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
6: What's your brother's name?
7: Kevin.
6: What's something you remember growing up with Kevin that he would do a lot?
7: He actually taught me how to catch a football, and he was a United States Marine.
6: Sounds like he was a fantastic brother and somebody who had a heart to serve.
7: He was. He was a great brother.

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1: There's a young man, his name is Jordan. He's one of my mom's best friend's sons. When he was born, he had a congenital heart defect. And the doctor said, okay, well, he won't make it past the day. And he made it past the day. And then he's like, okay, they won't make it past week. And he made it past week. All right, he won't make it past month. He made it past a month. This past September, he just celebrated his 15th birthday.
2: Whew, I get chills, man. That's incredible.
1: And that song, Blessings, was the song that helped us through that. Because like I said, like a few days after he was born, she came out with it. It was like God knew perfectly when to put it on the air.
2: That's incredible. Every time I hear a story about something like that where man, with all of our knowledge and everything that we know so far, we actually know so little because God has the ultimate control and he can do things beyond our comprehension, anything we could ever dream.
1: Exactly.

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1: Hey, K-Love family, I'm John Reddick, and I want to tell you about my new song, Holding On. Praise God. A lot of times we're holding on to a lot of things, but the God that we serve is big enough and strong enough and cares about us. The God that we worship and serve is big enough to hold on to those things for us. I just want to encourage you, wherever you are in your journey, He's big enough to hold on to, and He's holding on to you.
2: I suffered a lot of trauma as a child to deal with some mental health issues because of that. And just one day I was flipping through the radio, found K-Love. It seems like every time I'm about to have a mental breakdown, there's just always a song that speaks to whatever I'm going through at that very moment. And it's helped me so much. And it's helped me grow closer to God and stay grounded in my faith. I get to worship Him and feel His Spirit.
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3: If you've ever longed to be loved, Ephesians 3 should be one of your favorite chapters in the Bible. In it, Paul lays out the width and depth and breadth of Jesus' love for us. And realizing that sometimes as humans we'd struggle receiving it, he prays this in Ephesians 3:16. I pray that from his glorious, unlimited resources, he will empower you with inner strength through his Spirit. More than anything, God wants us to know just how much he loves us. I'm Scott, and that's your verse of the day on K-Love.

0: 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Something you haven't heard in a while.
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1: Your life has a soundtrack. 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

0: Hi, Caleb. This is Kareth. Who is this?
1: Hey, this is Bobby.
0: Did you say Ollie?
1: Bobby.
0: Bobby. So not Ollie in any way, shape, or form. I don't know what I was hearing.
1: Not quite.
0: Well, Bobby, what can I play for you?
1: I got a song that every time I hear it, it takes me back 30 years to sitting at my parents' home, flipping through the stations on the little black and white TV. And it just, when I hear the words, it just reminds me that was me back then at that young age. Looking for My Place in This World by Michael W. Smith.
0: Oh, I don't know anybody who hears that song and doesn't understand what that feels like.
1: Exactly. Like I said, I was sitting there just flipping through the stations, and I come across a station that never came on the TV before. I saw a guy sitting out in the desert playing the piano. I heard the words, and I was like, wow, this is me. You know, just looking for my place, and I have found it.
0: You have? Where did you find it?
1: Oh, it took me many years, but I have found my place with my family, my wife, my kids, my daughters. I'm here for them.

0: So, friend, what are your plans this week? It's Leanna Crawford, it's Caleb, and I'd love for you to set aside a little time this week so we can hang out. Join me from 1 to 3 p.m. Eastern as I take over Caleb. What is life, y'all? I'm a guest DJ this week. It's 1 to 3 p.m. Eastern every day for the Leanna Crawford Takeover on Caleb.
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2: Pain has a way of shaping how we see ourselves. 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But the gospel tells a better story. In Christ, your identity is not determined by what happened to you or even what you've done. Your identity is rooted in what Jesus has done for you. His sinless life, his atoning death on the cross, his resurrection. Because of him, you are loved beyond limits. Because of him, you are redeemed. Because of him, your past does not get the final word. Because of him, he does. God's voice speaks a stronger truth than the painful voices of your yesterday.
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0: Okay, Amanda, you get the last Throwback Thursday song of the night. Which one are we making it?
1: I was wondering if you guys could play Down to the River. I forgot the artist's name, but it goes kind of like, down to the river, down to the river.
0: Yes. I think that's Jordan Feliz. Does that sound right?
1: Yeah, I think so. It reminds me that I can be forgiven for my sins.

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It's late. 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Or maybe that's just me. I'm Gareth. It's Caleb. Don't worry. We're still here with you. We're doing this together.

0: your love.
1: I mean, they're free, so might as well take one, right? But then, like, taking one turns into, like, well, maybe I'll take two, five, or ten. You know, where does it end? My name's Kareth. This is Caleb. Thank you for hanging out with me tonight. Where does that come from in our brains? Or maybe it's more in our hearts. That desire to, like, take as much as you can while you can. You know what I'm talking about? This happened to my husband and I recently. We went to the library because it was having a book sale, and it was $10 bags, right? So you go into this room, there's hundreds of books, they give you a bag, and as many books as you can fit in this bag, they're all yours for $10. It's a way for the, you know, library to kind of clear out some old stock and make room. We spend, I don't know, a couple hours perusing all the books that they got, and I filled up my bag with some things that I really wanted to read, but it was only about halfway full. And I was like, well, I mean, since I got room, might as well take this book about Kung Fu. And I don't know, I've never really had any interest in horses before, but I don't know, maybe one day I will. I'll get this book about how to clip your horse's toenails. Like I was just grabbing books. I was just grabbing books and putting them in my bag just to fill it up, just because I could, even though I didn't really want the books. And then when I got home, I was like, why? Why did I feel the need to get as much as I could, even though I didn't want or need it? What is that? Is that like greed? Is that like a fear thing or like a scarcity thing? Like what? I don't even know what to call that. All I know is I don't want to feed it. I don't want to feel like what I got is never enough, right? I don't want to feel like there's always something better waiting around the corner, so I can't be satisfied with what I have right now. I don't want my time on this earth to be spent just like gathering endless treasures that gather dust.
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5: 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And that was amazing to me.
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6: Yeah.

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That's what a healing relationship with Jesus does.

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They're in your past now. 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

What's that thing they say where you should always give 100%? 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If all you've gotten you today is a crawl, we're going to crawl home together. It's Kayla.

0: Michaela, this is Gareth. Who's this?
1: Hi, my name's Kyle. So I'm here with my two sisters, and I just wanted to share a spiritual thought that I had the other day. Would that be okay?
0: Absolutely. I'd love to hear it.
1: So me and my mom were talking, and recently I was kind of having a hard time. And I don't know, I felt like God was really quiet in my life, and I wasn't sure why. But then my mom, she said that teachers are always quiet during the test.
2: Mm.
1: You've learned the material, you've done the things you need to do, and now you're hearing, you get to actually put those things into practice. And just putting that into perspective with God was so cool. And like knowing that there will be times in my life where God is quiet, you know, and that doesn't mean that he's not there, but that he's still there, you know, and helping me through that test, which was just really cool. And I know a lot of people listen, and I don't know, I just wanted to get that out to the world because it's a really important thing.
0: Yeah.
1: And I think more people need to know.
0: I'd never heard it like that before either. It makes you think about it a lot differently.
1: No worries.
0: Yeah, he's not mad. He's not angry. He's not annoyed. He's letting us practice what he's taught us. Yeah.
1: Exactly.
0: Well, I love that perspective. Thank you for sharing that tonight. And say hi to your sisters for me.
1: Okay, thank you so much.
3: Leanna Crawford!
4: It's Caleb, and I'm Leanna Crawford. Yes, it's true. All this week, I'm the newest Caleb DJ, taking over from 1 to 3 p.m. Eastern. I hope you'll come hang out with me. I've got a brand new album, and I'd love to share some music. So meet me here from 1 to 3 p.m. Eastern for the Leanna Crawford Takeover on Caleb.
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6: To know Jesus Christ is to have eternal life. To not know him is to not have life. And we're living in a day where that feels somewhat unkind to say that something can be true or something can be not true. And that's because we are enamored with the idea of subjective truth. So what's a subjective truth? Well, it would be like, is it warm here? Some would say, well, it feels warm to me. Or someone could say, well, actually, I'm kind of cold. But if we were to say, is it 70 degrees? It's either objectively true that it's 70 degrees or it's not. It doesn't matter what it feels like to you. And when it comes to what scripture presents to us, subjective truth has nothing to do with it. Whether you like this truth or whether you feel good about this or you wish it wasn't true isn't the point. Because you can be sincere and be sincerely wrong. And what is objectively, concretely, eternally presented is that Jesus Christ is eternal life. And to know him is to know life eternal.
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7: The reason we take pictures or we write in our journal is because we don't want to forget the good memories, the people, the places, the faces that we love so much. That same heart is true. In Isaiah 46:9, remember the things I have done in the past, for I alone am God. I am God and there is none like me. I'm so thankful for the word of God to remind us of who God is. Never forget. I'm Lori, and that's our verse of the day. Positive, encouraging, Caleb. Give me your

Our Caleb pastors have taken all the hard work out of it for you, from trying to figure out, okay, what am I going to read in my Bible today, to how am I going to figure out what it means? Our Caleb verse of the day. It's a brand new Bible verse every single morning and a short 3 to 5 minute video devotional from one of our Caleb pastors to go along with it. You can get yours right now on the Caleb app.

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He's your savior. He's your defender. He is so much bigger than whatever you've got on your plate. Whatever you're worried about, give it to him. Here's Cece Winans. That's my king.

0: I don't know if you consider yourself to be sort of hypervigilant. That was Ryan Stevenson, Eye of the Storm on K-Love. I'm Monica. Honestly, that is sort of a trauma response that just hit me. It's like if you're constantly surveying the scene to see what's going on, you know, whether it's spiritually, physically, mentally, emotionally, it's probably because you've been through some things. And I know that I have. And what we forget in those moments, at least I forget, is that God sits high and looks low. Like he's got a picture, a whole global picture of what's going on. He sees what's ahead, what's coming. We don't have to be all stressed out. Somebody once said, you know, are you a prey to anxiety? And gave the picture of like an eagle who sees its prey down on the ground and the little mouse is darting back and forth because he knows, you know, that he's about to become prey. We don't have to act that way because we've got Jesus. We've got God who sees the whole picture and he is here partially to bring peace.
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3: 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I'm so thankful for K-Love, so thankful every single day. I did the 30-day challenge 2 years ago, and I've never changed the station since.
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4: The reason we take pictures or we write in our journal is because we don't want to forget the good memories, the people, the places, the faces that we love so much. That same heart is true. In Isaiah 46:9, remember the things I have done in the past, for I alone am God. I am God and there is none like me. I'm so thankful for the word of God to remind us of who God is. Never forget. I'm Lori, and that's our verse of the day. Positive, encouraging K-Love.

It's hard to understand when you see it depicted on any sort of movie, the pain that Jesus went through on the cross, that he indeed would go through it again for you. But he would. Andrew Rip, here's I Do It Again on K-Love.

it's about being grateful for the little things, like being able to have laundry to do, because that means you've got kids. That means you've got family. That means you've got a messy spouse. That's a gift. Sometimes those little things are the things we most need to appreciate. Here's Forrest Frank. Okay. On K-Love. Lord, I-

So you see it at football games all the time. The guy at the end zone with the big sign that says John 3:16. And maybe you know what that means. But if you don't, it's for this is how God loved the world. He gave his one and only son so that everyone who believes in him will not perish, but have eternal life. Here's We the Kingdom, God So Loved on K-Love.

0: We the kingdom with God so loved. It's K-Love. I'm Monica. And if you ever have those moments, you're like, I want to go to a concert, but I have no idea if anything's coming to my area. Or I need a prayer request, but I don't know what to do. Or I want to listen to K-Love on my phone. 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

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And that if you lose all those things, it's okay. It's hard. It's painful. But as long as you've got Jesus. Ben Fuller. I'm Kate Love.

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Had an experience like that earlier today. I want to tell you about it. But right now, Mercy Me, Make It Well. I'm Kate Love.

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0: So what if offending somebody else was part of God's plan? That was Hope Darst featuring Josh Baldwin, Mighty Name of Jesus, on K-Love. I'm Monica, and I got a phone call the other day. Actually, it was a text from a friend. She was interested in going to a 12-step group that I attend, but she wanted to know first, was it an air conditioner or a swamp cooler? And I said, girl, what difference does it make if you're putting something in your body, in this case, alcohol, that's poison? And she got offended. And she said, no, it's mold and it's a real thing. And she was angry. And I picked up the phone and I called her and I said, look, let's talk this through. And I said, part of how I stay on track is that I've got to speak truth for myself, that if I'm making excuses about the air conditioning or the swamp cooler or the way people look or whatever it is, that maybe I'm not ready to give up whatever vice that I have. For me, Monica, I've been sober a long time. I want to stay that way. And we had a great talk. I ended up sharing a ton of my own personal testimony. She's like crying, going, yeah, I have the same stuff. She's like, I get it. No, I want to come. I want a different life. And it was such a beautiful conversation. And it never would have happened if I hadn't offended her, which was certainly not what I wanted to do. I just have to live in the truth.
1: This summer, you have our full permission to turn it up.

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0: Jesus, He brings peace, direction, and security. My Heavenly Father. He has good plans for you, because that's just who He is.
1: It's been a really hard year. I was just so thankful for the music. It reminded me that while I was in my deepest, darkest hours, that I have hope through Jesus. That, I mean, I've lost everybody, my mom, my dad, my brother, but I know that I will see all of them again. And the music just reminds me every day that I'm not alone, even though I feel like I am. Jesus is with me, and He never leaves me.
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dictionary. You know, with Jesus, you can go through the fire and not smell like smoke. In other words, God's going to do a total redemption, radical restoration on you so that you don't look or smell like whatever you came from. I know that's like, what? What does that even mean? But trust me, he's going to do a new thing in your life when you surrender to him. Here's Pat Barrett. I've Got a Fire on K-Love.

0: aren't that high.
1: Love this duet with Phil Wickham and Crowder. And apparently Crowder does something called redemption rock. I don't know if this particular song qualifies for that. Here it is. It really is. Amazing Grace. I'm Kayla.

0: If you need to re-up your relationship with God, or you're just super busy and you don't have time really to sit down in the morning with the Bible and a cup of coffee, we have something that will hopefully work for you. That was Phil Wickham and Crowder. It really is Amazing Grace. I'm Monica, and it's our Caleb Verse of the Day video devotionals. Caleb pastors, special guest speakers, sit down with you via video, 3 to 5 minutes, and break down the Caleb Verse of the Day. It's beautiful. It's powerful. It's easy. You can watch it. You can read it because there's a transcript. You can listen. The Caleb Verse of the Day video devotionals can be found at Caleb.com or on the Caleb app.
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6: 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We imagine what it would feel like for them to understand the pain they caused. But over time, something strange happens. The person who hurt us may move on while we remain tied to the wound. That's why forgiveness matters so deeply. Forgiveness does not say the wound didn't matter. It releases the burden of vengeance into God's hands. At the cross, Jesus prayed for those who were crucifying him. Father, forgive them. When we forgive, we step into the freedom Jesus modeled. And friends, forgiveness is not weakness. Forgiveness is the pathway to freedom. 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
7: The reason we take pictures or we write in our journal is because we don't want to forget the good memories, the people, the places, the faces that we love so much. 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In Isaiah 46:9, remember the things I have done in the past, for I alone am God. 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Never forget. I'm Lori, and that's our verse of the day. 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
1: 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That was Toby Mac. Lord, it feels good on K-Love. And Monica, one of the biggest lies of the enemy is that we have to do this life alone. 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Same thing at klove.com. So all that to say, you are not alone. God sees you, and we want you to be a part of the K-Love prayer family.
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2: I'm Rachel Purcell, and this is my song, Keep Going. Hebrews says, we can fix our eyes on Jesus, who is the author and perfecter of our faith. He is the one who will be our strength and be our endurance. So, if you're thinking about giving up today, fix your eyes on Jesus and keep going. Inside the music on
3: K-Love. Keep going. I suffered a lot of trauma as a child to deal with some mental health issues because of that. And just one day I was flipping through the radio, found K-Love. It seems like every time I'm about to have a mental breakdown, there's just always a song that speaks to whatever I'm going through at that very moment. And it's helped me so much. And it's helped me grow closer to God and stay grounded in my faith. I get to worship Him and feel His Spirit.
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4: The reason we take pictures or we write in our journal is because we don't want to forget the good memories, the people, the places, the faces that we love so much. That same heart is true. In Isaiah 46:9, remember the things I have done in the past, for I alone am God. I am God and there is none like me. I'm so thankful for the word of God to remind us of who God is. Never forget. I'm Lori, and that's our verse of the day. Positive, encouraging, K-Love.

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1: Things are getting real. Jesus, take the wheel. Only way I'm getting to the other side.

So I've just decided randomly today is Margherita Pizza Day. It's a day when you get your Italian flour and you make yourself a really tasty wood-fired pizza. I know that's not really a thing. It's not today, but it should be because pizza's good. Here's Freaking in Country. I'm K-Love.

Friendly reminder that Leanna Crawford has taken over K-Love all this week. She's going to be on later today, 1 to 3 p.m. Eastern. And in fact, she's brought her entire family, so it's going to be a blast. And of course, you know Leanna Crawford because we play a ton of her K-Love music right here. K-Love Takeover today from 1 to 3 p.m. Eastern.

0: Caleb wants to help you and your family stay summer strong. That was Kane, Living Water. I'm Caleb. I'm Monica. What does that mean? Does it mean we want you to go to the gym and lift heavy? No. I mean, yes, sure, if you want. But no, what it really means is staying strong in your faith. And we get it. Summer is a time when you break from routine. Kids are home from school, maybe home from college. You know, you go on vacation, people are coming to visit, all the things, the barbecues. That is why Caleb is challenging you to be summer strong, staying engaged in your faith throughout the summer months. So whatever you're doing, you always have your Caleb app on hand. You've got the verse of the day, the devotionals, the prayer with the Caleb pastor, all the things. And in fact, a generous group of Caleb donors have offered a $75,000 challenge, and your gift will help meet it. Just think, somebody's going to turn on Caleb today needing all the hope and all the encouragement and all the reminders that God is good and he loves them. And so your gift makes that moment possible. So thank you in advance for helping listener-funded Caleb to stay on the air, to stay strong this summer. You can give at Caleb.com or on the Caleb app.
1: You know the moment? Windows down, sun's out, and the perfect song hits? Yeah, that one. Reach over. Crank it.
2: Crank it up.

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We cannot imagine the love that Jesus has for us. Like, it's incomprehensible, but he does. He loves you. He sees you. He's so cheering for you today. Colton Dixon, the love I have for you. I'm Kayla.

0: if you ever get to that place where everybody is bugging you, it may not be them. That was Jeremy Camp, Revival on K-Love. I'm Monica. When I get to that place where people are bugging me, it's their voice, it's this, it's that, it's me. It's never them. It's me. Whether it's my spouse, whether it's a random stranger, whether it's a person in the drive-thru, it's me. And if you're in that place right now, maybe you do what I do, like, okay, need to set all that aside for a second and go deep with Jesus. Like, whether that means getting on my knees and praying, asking God to help me to get close to him. He didn't move, I did, right? So I need to do something, take some steps to get closer. And if you want one of our K-Love pastors to kind of walk with you through that, they're available. You can contact them, klove.com or the K-Love app.
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2: Hey guys, Phil Wickham here. I've got a brand new song out called It Really Is Amazing Grace.
3: It really is amazing grace.
2: But it's not really brand new. I'm just taking that beautiful hymn that we all know and love, Amazing Grace, added a new chorus and a new bridge to it.
3: Amazing grace, how sweet the sound.
2: We all are in need of God's grace, and that's why I think this song has connected with so many people over the years. It's a joy to be a small part of the huge story of this song, and I invite you all to sing it out with me. It really is Amazing Grace.
4: My drive to and from work is usually about 45 minutes, and it's a lot of time to think. Just helps clear my mind and remind me of the joy the Lord gives despite the hardships, despite

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2: God's story.
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1: God's stories. Celebrating what God is doing.
2: A victim of human trafficking and addicted to drugs and alcohol, it looked like there was no hope for Laura.
4: I was presented with these choices. One of them was to get on a bus with other women and go somewhere. And all I was told was that I was going to be taken care of. And I was going to go. I mean, it sounded fine. I didn't care about myself. It sounded what I was supposed to do. And at the last moment, God, I feel like I had this overwhelming sense not to get on that bus. And I think I was protected from other horrific things that could have happened.
2: Eventually, Laura became tired of the life she was leading and called out to God.
4: I prayed and I just wish I could start over. The day after that, I got in a car accident.
2: God got her attention through a traumatic brain injury in that car accident. She got sober and surrendered to Jesus.
4: I just graduated with Master's in social work, and you know, I know God has a plan for me today.
2: For more on Laura's story, visit klove.com/godstories.

So it was huge during World War II. I know that for a fact because I've heard it from my grandpa when he was still alive. But today's National Spam Day. Maybe you can celebrate. I don't know. I'm not a huge fan myself, but I know it's big in Hawaii. So there's that. Jamie McDonald,

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4: You hate everything about you.
5: Maybe that's you. You feel like you've wandered too far, made too many mistakes, done things God could never forgive. But Jesus once told a story about a shepherd who left 99 sheep behind just to find one, the lost one, the black sheep. That's how much he loves you. Not because you've earned it, not because you've got it all together, but because you're his.
4: Jesus loves you, black sheep.
5: Maybe Jesus is reaching for you right now. Pray this. Jesus, I need you. Forgive my sins. Make me new, Lord. I believe you died for me and rose again. And today, I put my trust in you. Thank you for bringing me home. Amen. If you prayed that prayer, call our pastors at 800-525-5683.
6: The reason we take pictures or we write in our journal is because we don't want to forget the good memories, the people, the places, the faces that we love so much. That same heart is true. In Isaiah 46:9, remember the things I have done in the past, for I alone am God. I am God and there is none like me. I'm so thankful for the word of God to remind us of who God is. Never forget. I'm Lori, and that's our verse of the day. Positive, encouraging, K-Love. If you've been

0: be praying.
1: How would it change things if we just imagine Jesus sitting right next to us? Right next to us in the car, in our living rooms, you know, everywhere we go. Phil Wickham, the king is in the room. It's Kate Love.

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0: There are some mornings you wake up almost with like this feeling of, oh, today's going to be a day.
1: Uh-oh.
0: Remember yesterday I said that too?
1: Yes.
0: And I was like, I'm going to hold on to the right perspective. I'm not going to let it steal my joy. Let me tell you, yesterday tried multiple times.
1: No.
0: I will share next what went down on K-Love.

0: It's out of my hands. Or that 90s song. Just one of them days. Wasn't it about everything going wrong?
1: Carlos singing. I like that.
0: That was me yesterday.
1: Oh,
0: Caleb, we're Carlos singing. And I woke up with it. Remember yesterday? I've talked about it.
1: You were talking about having a good perspective, even when the day tries to steal your joy.
0: Because I met with a pastor buddy of mine. His name's CZ. And we were just talking about how sometimes I feel like I don't grow the fruit of joy in my life very well.
1: And you're working on it.
0: I take like pruning scissors to it. I'm like, not today, Lord. And I literally said, Lord, I'm going to try.
1: Yes.
0: To have the right perspective. I'm going to try to let nothing steal my joy. I get home. There are 98 children in my house.
1: Yes, always.
0: Half of them I don't know. And I'm like, yeah, I have a full house. And there's joy here.
1: And you smiled about it.
0: And I had to fix my sink. We had a broken faucet. And I got the new faucet in. And as I'm installing it, the old one came out. No problems. My oldest son's helping me. Like, there's a picture of he and I together kind of working on the faucet. I'm like, this is great father-son time.
1: Memories.
0: We're bonding. I put the new one in, and literally, I say to my wife, babe, man, this was easier than I thought.
2: Oh, no, that was the first mistake.
0: Why do men say those things?
1: Because you're confident. You feel good about it.
0: But, like, why say anything until the job is done?
1: Yeah.
0: Like, why do I have to say that before I have completed the project? As I'm tying everything up, the faucet fits just fine. I'm looking at this thing. It looks beautiful. I go back under the cabinetry to connect it to the water line.
1: Sure.
0: The lines that come with the faucet are about 3 or 4 inches too short.
1: Okay. Easy fix, so you can go to the store.
0: I did.
1: Oh, okay.
0: And I bought the only extending hoses they had.
1: And it worked.
0: No. They did not.
1: No!
0: So now I have to go online and have them shipped to me.
1: Mm-hmm. Uh-huh.
0: And they'll be here in 5 to 7 business days.
2: So how do you work without a sink with water?
0: You get a bucket.
1: No, you didn't.
0: Like it's
1: Carlos.
0: Little House on the Prairie. Or you walk to your guest bath 1,000 times. And I said to myself, this is an attempt. This is life trying to steal my joy. So I said, I still have water in this house.
1: Yes, mm-hmm. You do.
0: I still have food in this house.
1: Come on.
0: We're going to figure it out. And then what happened next?
1: No!
0: Happened. Give me a minute. And I'll share.
3: Leanna Crawford!
4: It's Caleb, and I'm Leanna Crawford. Yes, it's true. All this week, I'm the newest Caleb DJ, taking over from 1 to 3 p.m. Eastern. I hope you'll come hang out with me. I've got a brand new album, and I'd love to share some music. So meet me here from 1 to 3 p.m. Eastern for the Leanna Crawford Takeover on Caleb.
5: Hey, Caleb, this is Jamie McDonald, and this is the story behind my new song, Ain't No Way.
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5: It's so easy for us to say, God, where are you? Have you forgotten about me? But there's no way you're going to let me down.
6: My God has got a history of showing up for me. Ain't no way.
5: 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And that's what Ain't No Way is all about.
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7: Literally, God saved my life. 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This allowed me to witness to other people. You make a huge impact. You know, I'm just riding down the road just praising God.
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9: The reason we take pictures or we write in our journal is because we don't want to forget the good memories, the people, the places, the faces that we love so much. That same heart is true. In Isaiah 46:9, remember the things I have done in the past, for I alone am God. I am God and there is none like me. I'm so thankful for the word of God to remind us of who God is. Never forget. I'm Lori, and that's our verse of the day. Positive, encouraging Caleb.

0: Without fail, whenever you say, I'm going to choose joy, life says, good luck.
1: Mm-hmm.
0: I'm going to throw some things your way. We'll see how you handle that, joy chooser.
1: Oh!
0: K-Love, we're Carlos and Amy. I do not naturally choose joy. I tend to lean towards frustration or a good old-fashioned argument. I like to be prickly. Welcome. We're Carlos and Amy. This is K-Love.
1: Hey, but you have decided joy. You're going to choose it?
0: Yeah.
1: But you had some obstacles.
0: It's just a muscle I want to grow.
1: Yeah.
0: Because the people who I see who are naturally joyful, like you, Amy, tend to live a much easier life, happier life. So I'm trying to find that perspective. Yesterday, the faucet thing happened. I get home. My old one's broken. I'm trying to fix it. And the hoses that come with the faucet that I'm installing, way too short.
1: Yeah.
0: But I'm like, it's okay. I got a water bucket. And there's still water in this house.
1: Come on.
0: There's still food in this house.
1: Look at you and your joy.
0: And we got through dinner.
1: Carlos, joy man.
0: Put the kids to bed. And my wife's like, this house feels stuffy.
1: Uh-oh.
0: Is something wrong? I'm like, no, girl. Maybe what you feel is the warmth of our love.
1: Don't say that.
0: And she looked at me really quickly. She's like, oh, no, that ain't it.
1: Yeah.
0: I was like, all right, cool. Yeah, I didn't think that either, honey. Our thermostat's reading like 76 degrees.
1: Oh.
0: At night, we put that thing on like 72.
1: Right.
0: We like to sleep a little cool.
1: So something's off.
0: Something was not right. And as I'm checking everything, I go upstairs. I can't find anything wrong. Like, I'll go in the attic. Everything looks fine, but it's blowing out like lukewarm air. Like,
1: yes.
0: It's not blowing cold air. So basically in the middle of the night, I have to go to my in-law's house. I'm getting all these box fans and cooling fans. I've got 13 fans blowing in my house probably right now, trying to keep the house cool. And I'm so frustrated because I'm like, Lord, I am trying to choose the joy. What is this? Why? And I'm like, I wish I could tell you that like the skies parted and like God said, son, it will be okay. None of that stuff happened. But I'll tell you, as I laid in bed last night, trying to not be frustrated, I just had this sense of peace over me that was saying it was going to be okay. Like, no matter what happens, I know that God's got me. We're going to have to figure it out. Lord, please let it be inexpensive. AC, the minute I think AC, I think big bill.
1: Yep.
0: But no matter what comes next, I tell you, choosing joy will give you peace. Because today, this morning, even with the midst of the sound of all those box fans blowing in my house, I walked out of my house with a sense of

0: thank you for giving and keeping songs like that on the air. Songs that remind somebody that Jesus loves them.
1: And right now, your gift of any amount is going to help to meet a $75,000 challenge to help keep your listener-funded K-Love strong. You can give

0: morning. Glad you are here. We are Carlos and Amy, and this is K-Love.
1: Easy trivia. It's stuff you should know. We call the game I Should Have Known That. Amy, Allie, here we go. Round one.
0: Go, go.
2: All right.
1: In mythology, a minotaur is half human, half what?
0: Horse.
1: Nope.
2: Oh, I think that's like a centaur.
1: Centaur.
0: Do you really know that?
2: No, I don't really.
1: A centaur.
2: One too many syllables. I think it's half human, half dolphin.
0: That would be like a mermaid, kind of. Absolutely, Allie. Yes.
1: No, it would be a mermaid.
0: Yes,
2: I guess so.
1: Merman? Merman.
0: We don't know.
1: I don't know. Half human, half bull.
2: Oh.
1: Minotaur.
0: Wow.
2: Okay, savage. All I know.
0: Very.
1: In the government acronym, POTUS, what word does the letter O represent?
0: Of.
1: Yes.
2: Good job, Amy.
1: What does POTUS mean?
0: President of the United States.
1: Yay.
2: What was
1: Batman? Well done. What was Batman's real identity?
2: Oh, Amy, we know this one.
0: Clark Kent.
1: No.
2: No, that's Superman.
0: I get it mixed up.
2: Batman is...
0: Robin?
2: No.
1: No, that's his sidekick.
2: Bruce Wayne!
3: Yes!
0: Yes!
2: I had to say it very deep in my head, and then it came.
3: Bruce Wayne.
2: This isn't it like Bruce Wayne. Okay,
1: what's
2: sorry.
1: Happening right now?
2: I don't know.
1: Last question. What was the name of Batman's car?
2: The Batmobile!
1: Yes!
2: Wow!
1: Look at Allie this morning.
2: It's the coffee. I'm on
1: She's
2: a roll.
1: She's on fire! All right, final round. Next up, K-Love. Half man, half dolphin?
2: I don't know. I just thought maybe. Sounds fun.
0: They'd be so friendly, too.
2: Oh, it would.
0: Dolphins are so nice.
2: Mm-hmm.
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2: Many people carry regret. A decision you wish you could undo. Words you wish you could take back. Regret has a way of replaying the past over and over. But the gospel tells a different story. Think about Peter. On the night Jesus was arrested, Peter denied even knowing him. If anyone had reason to drown in regret, it was Peter. But after the resurrection, Jesus restored him. The man who failed publicly became the man who boldly proclaimed the gospel. That's the power of grace. Your worst moment does not define your life. God's mercy does. Friends, I want to remind you that Jesus specializes in redeeming broken stories.
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0: Think back to before you got married. Was there a question you wish you would have asked before? Our buddy Garth is going to be in studio with us, and it got me thinking through a couple things with him and his futures ideas.
1: Okay.
0: Questions he should be asking next on K-Love.

0: What was that line for that movie? Mowage. Was that Spaceballs? I forget. K-Love. We're Carlos naming.
1: I don't know that movie, Carlos. Sorry.
0: But in Mowage, there are lots of things you want to know before you go down the altar.
1: I believe it was your very favorite
0: movie. Was that
1: Princess
0: Bride?
1: Yes, and my least favorite movie. Yes.
0: The fact that you can say that.
1: You taught me.
0: It is not the least.
1: That's right.
0: Favorite movie. It is a great movie. But we'll move on.
1: We all have opinions.
0: There are things about marriage, which is why we have premarital counseling.
1: Yes.
0: And all those things you ask each other before you walk down the aisle.
1: Very important.
0: So we were chatting with our buddy Garth the other day, and he is real serious about this girl he's dating, Emmy. Like, he is like, this she could be the one I'm going to marry. Like, we're all excited. But like, what should I be asking? What should I know as we get ready to go towards this idea of marriage? And I told him, man, one of the biggest things for me.
1: Yes.
0: Besides, obviously, our faith, to make sure that you guys have the same ideas for faith and family. Budget.
1: Ooh, yes.
0: I grew up with very little.
1: Mm-hmm.
0: And there's a good and a bad to that. The good is I'm cool with very little. I don't need a lot. But then sometimes with my kids, because I grew up not having and I got made fun of for not having, I will overspend on them.
1: Sure.
0: So that they never experience life without a pair of Jordans.
1: Yes.
0: Or whatever it is that the kids need these days. I feel this urge to give it to my kids.
1: Yeah.
0: And there's been sometimes my wife and I are like, how much money did we spend on kids' clothing this month or this week? Because that's a little ridiculous. And it led to some early conflict with how we budget and the way we budget and how we spend our money.
1: Yes.
0: And it's been able, we've worked through it. But had we known that in advance about the way I grew up and what I thought and what I felt, I think it would have saved us some pretty big disagreements.
1: Conversations, Carlos. Conversations.
0: No, these were not conversations. These were definitely on the other side of that.
1: I think the one thing that really stuck out when we did our premarital counseling, when the pastor asked us, hey, where do you see yourself in 5 years, in 10 years, in 15, in 50 years down the road? Like, what are your goals? Because if you don't have similar goals in regards to children and where you see yourself, then there can be a lot of disagreements.
0: 800-900-1300. If you could have a couple ask themselves one question to the other, what would that question be? There's one that just popped in my head.
1: Ooh.
0: I don't know if I can say it on Caleb.
1: Oh.
0: But I think it's a powerful question. Let me think about it. I might have to reframe it.
1: Uh-oh.
0: I will share this question next, because even in a marriage, this is a question that I think is still worth asking, and maybe one we should all go home with today. I'll share that next on Kayla.
2: This summer, you have our full permission to turn

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3: We wanted to take a quick moment to share with you the heart behind our brand new song, What If I Told You. What if I told you?
2: Sometimes you wake up and you just don't feel quite good enough. It was this day that this song was made.
3: What if
2: I told you,
3: would you believe it? What if we told you it's not about being good enough? What if we told you that there is Jesus who literally is love?
0: What's your K-Love story?
4: I just know that each day that I would tune in, it had such a powerful impact, not only in my life, but on my heart and my capability to walk through that dark season with joy and hope. And I think he used this station to be able to say, against all odds and despite what it looks like, that I would not just survive in the situation, but thrive. And that was amazing to me.
0: Share your story at klove.com. This next song has been fixing bad days since it came out. K-Love. K-Love.

0: It's the big question you must ask before you get married. K-Love, we are Carlos and Amy. And with Garth joining us in studio and wedding bells potentially in your future soon, the question I think should be asked, where do you see yourself in 5 years, in 50 years? Because do you have the same goals in mind?
1: I don't think I've actually asked myself when I was single, where do I want to be in the next 20, 50 years?
0: Where's your end game?
1: Because like in my head, it's like I want to have a wife and I want to have kids. Like,
0: and not that you have to have everything planned out, because usually if you're getting in a serious relationship in your 20s, you don't always know all the answers, but you do know ideally where you would like to be.
2: But when it comes to Garth's premarital question, what do you think should be asked?
3: Distribution of household chores. You know, if he grew up in a traditional home where she does everything and she grew up in a progressive home, you know, they're married and they're expecting things differently. And it's like, why aren't you doing this? Why aren't you doing this?
4: Oh, yeah.
0: And that's so smart. I remember my husband came from a household where his mom did the yard work, and I came from a household where my dad did the yard work. So neither of us were doing the yard work, and we would just let the grass grow. I mean, it would be up to our knees. And finally, I'm like, are you going to do it? And he's like, well, you do it.
2: Next you know, you get love in the HOA, son. Somebody better do it.

0: think everyone should ask before you get married. K-Love, we're Carlos and Amy. Garth's here with us. And this one in particular can be...
1: ooh.
0: I think a little scary.
1: Okay.
0: And one even in a marriage, you may want to ask today. Is there anything you're afraid to tell me?
1: Oh, yeah.
0: Because like, I've heard horror stories, and thankfully it's never been my story, but people who get into a relationship or a marriage with somebody who has an addiction that they never knew.
1: Yes.
0: Gambling addiction or who knows what, right?
1: Yeah. Mm-hmm.
0: And next thing you know, you're in financial ruin. It doesn't mean this is a deal breaker, but I think when there's something that is hidden, it can't stay hidden and usually does not stay hidden for long. So I think when you can get those things out in the open, and then now you know everything from the jump.
1: I have a friend, her requirement in the first date, like if it's a solo date, the two of them, she asks the guy their credit score.
0: Hey, look, in the days we live in, that's not a bad idea.
1: She said, listen, if they're...

0: Pfizer. My wife is 10 years younger than me. So at this time, she's 25. I'm like 34. And we're going to go meet her guy, Bob, who's our financial guy, to talk about retirement. And I'm like, oh, we're going to set something up, right? We're going to figure this out together. We get to that meeting and he pulls up Amber's portfolio. She had been investing for her retirement for years.
1: No way.
0: Yeah.
2: And what did Carlos have to show?
0: I had nothing. No. He turns to me. He's like, so Carlos, would you mind? Can we pull up your portfolio, your investments? Like, what are we working with as we look to combine?
1: Oh my.
0: And I'm
1: oh, no way.
0: I remember looking over Bob. I got nothing.
2: And did Amber hug you at that point? What'd she do?
0: Oh gosh. Bob looked at Amber like, are you sure? But hey, it all worked out. It all worked out.
2: Sure did.

It's a work thing or family stuff just not going as planned, and you feel it start to bubble up. All the worry. Something I read that's going to help change all of that, coming up on

0: We know it's wrong to worry, but why do we still do it anyway? Caleb, we are Carlos and Amy, and that's me, the worry. I just feel it every day because my son is about to take a trip across the country.
1: Isn't he going back to college?
0: No, he's actually going to Wisconsin for this rugby tournament. And so Mama just keeps thinking every day, is he going to be okay? Does he have everything he needs? I just worry.
1: Amy, he's going to Wisconsin. They have Walgreens there.
0: I get it, but
1: he's not going to like Iraq.
0: But it's hours of travel and it's out of his normal space. And I just think that's a Mama thing that we do. Just worry.
1: We do. I understand. Mamas do. Yeah.
0: Thank you. And dads do too. I think all of us have a little bit of worry in us. And then I read this and it changed everything. Worry is rehearsing a future where God doesn't come through. I want to rehearse a future where God does come through because I know that he does. And I know in my head. So it's just, how do you change the switch to worry, not worry?
1: You remember the times he's always come through. You look back. I mean, that's the only thing that does it for me. It's because, like, I think about my kids, right? And there's all this medical stuff.
0: Yes.
1: It's a worry that we can both share, right? Kids.
0: Dad, yes.
1: And so far, with everything, even the stuff that hasn't quite gone the way I wanted it to, I can see God's hand in it.
0: Mm.
1: Which reminds me, if he has been in it this whole time, he's not going to all of a sudden just quit.
0: Yeah.
1: God never does. He has never failed. And he's not about to start now. Even on a trip to Wisconsin.
0: Thank you. However, the cheese will be very tasty, I'm sure.
1: For who?
2: Ladies and gentlemen,
3: please welcome
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0: Join me as I take over K-Love from 1 to 3 p.m. Eastern. I am so excited to hang, to share some stories, new music, and just a little bit of life with you. It's 1 to 3 p.m. Eastern all this week on K-Love.
1: K-Love, 1 minute of encouragement. 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
2: Have you ever doubted God's call on your life? 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In 1 Timothy 4, Paul offers this encouragement. He says, don't let anyone think less of you because you are young. Be an example to all believers in what you say, in the way you live, in your love, your faith, and your purity. In other words, don't let anyone call you worthless when God has declared you worthy in Jesus Christ. Other people can accuse you, they can cut you down, they can ignore you, but ultimately your calling comes from Him. Don't live down to what others say, live up to what God sees in you. Be an example.
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5: 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In Isaiah 46:9, remember the things I have done in the past, for I alone am God. 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Never forget. I'm Lori, and that's our verse of the day. 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

80s, you got a happy dance through it. And today, we're going to do that next. All the good, all the reasons you have to say, Lord, I thank you, coming up next on K-Love.

0: Happy Dance Friday is a day to get down to God's goodness. Why? Because this world's got enough negative in it. Let's bring in the positive, what God is doing, the joy that we have because of the things that He has done. What is your story? Bring it in.
1: I am happy dancing because tomorrow marks 21 years since I was saved and delivered from drug addiction, suicidal ideations, and severe depression. My life verse is Revelation 12:11. We overcome by the blood of the Lamb and the word of our testimony.
2: Happy dance.
0: Let me hear you testify.
3: Come on.
4: Wow, you got a new dance going on today, Carlos.
0: I am so tired.
4: You're pushing through.
0: Amy had us wake up an extra hour early.
4: We all have work to do.
0: Because we're going to be in Denver.
4: That's right.
0: For Red Rocks, Carlos, next week. And there's things we got to get done today.
4: Uh-huh.
0: I am running on fumes, coffee, and the joy of the Lord.
4: Yes!
0: Okay, so what is your Happy Dance Friday? Bring it in. 800-900-1300. Let's look to the Lord and celebrate that good right here on K-Love. It's a party. Let's go.
5: You know the moment? Windows down, sun's out, and the perfect song hits?
4: Yeah, that one.
5: Reach over. Crank it.
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1: Hey, K-Love, this is Brandon Lake, and this is the story behind the song, The Author.
2: So who am I? God, who am I?
1: It's so easy to be hard on yourself. And who are we to question the pen and the hand of the author? If his ways are so much higher, his thoughts are higher, and if you really think about it, there's nobody that loves us more than he does, then who am I to be hard on myself and to question the way he made me?
3: 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I had K-Love on, and God really reached me through the song on the radio, and I drove my car to a meeting that helped me be sober now for 2.5 years. I'm so thankful for K-Love, so thankful every single day. I did the 30-day challenge 2 years ago, and I've never changed the station since.
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4: The reason we take pictures or we write in our journal is because we don't want to forget the good memories, the people, the places, the faces that we love so much. That same heart is true. In Isaiah 46:9, remember the things I have done in the past, for I alone am God. I am God and there is none like me. I'm so thankful for the word of God to remind us of who God is. Never forget. I'm Lori, and that's our verse of the day. Positive, encouraging, K-Love.

0: that. We need that to be lifted up, to be pumped up. K-Love, we are Carlos and Amy, and that's our heart behind Happy Dance Friday, is that you get encouragement. You're reminded that God is still showing up. So share with us the good things that God's doing in your life.
1: Everything today. I am moved into a new apartment.
0: Woo!
1: And I was only had 2 hours sleep last night, so I'm right there with you. It's going to be a good day. God is good.
2: Happy Dance.
3: K-Love, what's your happy dance?
4: Hey, man, in November, I tore a tendon in my ankle.
0: Ooh.
4: Doctor said you can't walk on it for at least a month after surgery. And I'm calling you from the gym right now where I'm listening to you guys. I'm working out. I just got through running a mile. So I am healed in Jesus' name.
0: Yes.
3: Amen, my brother. Amen.
2: Happy dance.
3: Happy dance. Amy.
0: Yes, Carlos.
3: Look what I did.
0: What'd you do?
3: I did it.
0: What'd you do?
3: I found something.
0: What?
3: That we're not supposed to play yet.
0: Well, this is like a little sneak peek.
3: Look, this is a brand new song that I've been on for a little too long, and I'm so glad that we found it.
0: We're really excited.
3: And we're going to play it for you right now.
0: It's good.
3: I don't even know if I'm allowed.
0: At least tell them the name of it.
3: It's called Road Less Traveled by Joe L. Barnes. On K-Love, here we go!

0: Amen. Amen. K-Love, we are Carlos and Amy. Some mornings you wake up feeling pretty weak, but I know that I find my strength in God. That is what we are celebrating today.
1: Yep.
0: On a Happy Dance Friday. If you're new, welcome to the show. We do this on Fridays. We get down to God's goodness. It sounds a little crazy. I talk too fast. I dance a whole lot. Why? Because we should do this more.
1: We should.
0: Like, think about for a second. I don't want to get all serious. But, like, we quickly find the negative. Find the things that go wrong.
1: Yep.
0: And then we let it overtake our attitudes, our days. And I'm guilty of this. I'm talking to myself. But man, when we can embrace the joy.
1: Woo!
0: And I'm not great at it. It's something I'm working on. Me and joy are not friends. But I'm trying to be friendly with joy. Why? Because joy is a fruit of the spirit.
1: That's right.
0: And joy is something God wants for our lives. And how do we find it? Sometimes by looking back at what we can be grateful for. So what is your reason to happy dance today?
2: I have made a financial commitment that I wanted to try to make two house payments and maybe get my house paid off by the time I'm retired. Well, last month, finances wasn't happening. I had a bill I had to take care of. So I thought, I'm only going to be able to pay half. And lo and behold, I opened my mail and I have a check for the exact amount that I needed to cover it.
3: Happy dance.
1: Down to the cents.
0: That's amazing.
2: Down to the cent. It was exactly what I needed.
0: Man, let me tell you, God is good.
1: Love that.
0: Down to
1: the cents.
0: Penny. And God, you are so good.

0: Jesus. That name alone should make us happy dance.
1: Amen.
0: K-Love, we are Carlos and Amy. It is a Happy Dance Friday where we celebrate. We remember how God is showing up in our lives. So share your happy dance.
2: Two of my girls are very, very, very hard of hearing. They recently got cochlear implants.
0: Yeah.
2: I'm going to try not to cry. They are 10 years old. They turned 10 years old in March. For the first time not too long ago, they got to hear popcorn pop.
1: Oh.
2: And they got to hear frog.
0: Yes.
2: Croak for the first time.
0: Yes.
2: And just to see these babies' faces as they are experiencing these sounds, oh, it makes you do a happy dance.
3: Happy dance.
1: What I would have given to have been in the room when they heard Grandma's voice.
0: Yes.
1: For the first time.
0: Yes.
1: God, you are so good. In the midst of all the junk, Lord, we look to you for the reasons we have to happy dance today. I'm breaking a rule. We're playing the whole song right now.
4: Hey!
1: Whole song!
0: Why not?
1: Why not? It's a Friday.

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1: Summer is louder on Kayla.
2: Hey, what's up? This is Jeremy Camp. 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
3: Revival, it's burning in me, shaking the ground beneath my feet.
2: I was actually scrolling through Instagram. I saw all these people saying, Revival is happening now. There's sold-out stadiums everywhere. But really, Revival, it started with us. It started with our heart, saying, God, I want to walk in holiness and truly stepping out in that. Revival begins with our heart. So check your heart and say, God, what do you want to do with me so I can walk in the fullness of who you are?
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0: You hear the letters DMV. What pops into your head? Caleb, we are Carlos and Amy.
1: Long waits.
0: See?
1: Pulling those little paper tickets and waiting for a number like here at the deli counter.
0: Uh-huh. You want to grumble a little bit? Yeah. What happened yesterday when I was at the DMV? Not what I expected. I'll share it next.

0: It was the absolute last thing that I expected to happen when we arrived at the DMV. K-Love, we are Carlos and Amy, because even hearing DMV, you think long lines. I better make sure that I have all my paperwork because something's probably going to go wrong.
1: That's why I bring everything. Yep. I bring a yearbook. Yeah. I bring like a second grade like report card.
0: A yearbook?
1: Look, straight A, second grade. Do you need that?
0: Because they may ask for it. Because
1: if I don't bring it, that's the one thing they needed.
0: You never know. And so I did. I had my whole baggie. I had a Ziploc freezer baggie full of all of my documents, passports, all the things, because my son was getting his learner's permit and I didn't want to mess things up. And so we had gone prepared. I even had snacks in my bag thinking, this is going to be a long time. And we had friends that had just gone a couple weeks prior. Hey, we had to wait 4 hours, you guys. Yeah. Just be ready. So we went in and this is going to be a long day. The lady was so kind at the front desk. She gave us all of our stuff, went through all that. And she's like, I'm sure in that stack you have your application. I sure do. I had everything. I pulled it out. She put it together with a nice little paper clip. And she said, okay, just wait for your number to be called. And I thought, oh, great. Here it goes. Here's the 4 hours of waiting. Not sitting even 30 seconds.
1: What?
0: When they called our number.
2: You got me singing hallelujah.
0: Yes.
1: What?
0: Double checked, triple checked. I'm like, wait, we're D15. What? They just called D15.
1: Was there someone who'd been sitting there for longer? Like, what did they do? Did they get like an express pass? What did they do?
0: I don't know, but it made me stop it. When we got up there, I over and over again, thank you, thank you, thank you. I just kept smiling because I had never experienced that before, and how quick we are to complain or always think of the negative. And it just made me think there are so many great people working hard and trying to do the right thing that we need to praise them too.
1: Because they're doing a job that gets a bad rap.
0: All the time.
1: So when it happens that it goes well, yeah, you should give them a positive shout out.
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2: Hey, K-Love, this is Chandler Moore, and this is the heart behind my song, God, I'm Just Grateful. God, I'm just grateful for you. But what this song helps me do is set my eyes on God, who is full of goodness, who is full of kindness, and list the reasons why I'm grateful. Just grateful for you. God, I'm just grateful for you. But I hope this encourages you today, while you may be going through whatever you're going through, that you still have a reason to be grateful.

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0: So let it rain. There are certain things your kids just look forward to. Finally being tall enough to ride that special ride at the theme park.
1: Yes.
0: Getting their driver's license.
1: And that was us yesterday. My son got his learner's permit.
0: Okay, love, where Carlos and Amy has been fired by her oldest two sons as the family driver's ed coach.
1: I get a little on edge, and I may be a little pushy and a little loud.
0: Yesterday, you were like, we're going to the DMV,
1: yep.
0: And I'm going to take my son driving. So this morning, obviously you went to the DMV yesterday.
1: We had a great experience. It was beautiful.
0: How did the drive go? Did it already go bad?
1: Carlos,
0: it's been 16 hours.
1: We walked out and he had that little paper sheet in his hand and he said, oh, can I start driving in the parking lot? First of all, it is full of cars. And I looked at him and I said, no, we're not going to drive here.
0: You said no?
1: What would you have said?
0: I mean, not to the parking lot, but you go straight to some empty place and let him drive.
1: Well, we had a lot of appointments lined up for the rest of the day. And
0: you didn't
1: so
0: let him drive to one?
1: I didn't, because that's not the first place you let him drive. I needed to go to like a church parking lot or a school parking lot that's empty, and we couldn't find any. So
0: how could you not find it? Well, I bet you drove past 7. On your way home. I know where you live. There's like 16 churches on the way from the DMV to your house. No.
1: I was maybe trying to mentally prepare my
0: own self.
1: Maybe. I didn't want to mess it up again.
0: I think Mama's a little nervous and her heart wasn't quite ready, just in case she gets fired 3 times in a row. All right, we'll check back on Monday.
1: It's going to happen.
0: All right, we'll check back on Monday, see how it goes.

0: We know food and water, but outside of that, what are the biggest things you cannot live without?
1: Coffee.
0: Carlos.
2: Amen.
0: And Allie.
2: Yes, Allie. Hallelujah.
0: Guessing now, oh. We're gonna guess next.
3: I mean, the list is over, it's done.
0: Oh,
1: it's all we need, coffee and Jesus.

0: Okay, so think about your day and the things that you cannot live without. That's it, Caleb. We are Carlos and Amy. So other than food and water, like the typical things, what? And Allie, you were actually right. You shouted
1: coffee.
0: Coffee is one of them.
1: Yes.
0: We
1: really?
0: Cannot live without it. Yes, Carlos.
2: Dame un café con leche, por favor, please. Love me some coffee. Like Wi-Fi.
0: Yes.
1: Oh, that's good.
0: Very good.
2: Man, I don't know what's with my phone these days. I get inside a building and my phone's like, no GPS connection, no internet for you. I'm like, unless it finds Wi-Fi,
0: yeah.
2: My phone gives up in buildings now.
0: And then you just like huddle in a corner because you can't survive.
2: I mean, I'm to the point now where I don't care. Like, honestly, less connection is actually good for me.
0: Woo! Ow!
1: You know what I need throughout my day often is music. I need a soundtrack to my day all the time.
0: Oh, I love that answer.
1: It's not in
2: but
1: there?
2: It's not
0: Should
2: good.
0: We just put it on there?
1: Let's do it.
2: No, that's not how the game is played.
0: Yes.
1: We're adding
0: Allie
1: it to the mix.
0: And I have decided it's going to be on there. Thank you, Carlos.
1: I bet you couldn't even go through a day without music, Carlos.
2: I can't work out without music.
1: Yeah, that's See? Fair. So there you go.
2: I agree, but yeah. I also stick to the rules of the list.
1: Okay, well, we're making new ones.
2: Now I'm bringing these two over to my side. This is why I don't like lists.
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4: So, friend, what are your plans this week? It's Leanna Crawford, it's Caleb, and I'd love for you to set aside a little time this week so we can hang out. 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What is life, y'all? I'm a guest DJ this week. It's 1 to 3 p.m. Eastern every day for the Leanna Crawford Takeover on Caleb.
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6: When people experience pain, the most common response is simple. 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Tell yourself you will deal with it later. But buried pain rarely disappears. Instead, it quietly shapes our lives. It shows up in anger that surprises us, anxiety that won't quiet down, or relationships that repeat the same painful patterns. Scripture invites us into a different path. Again and again, the Bible shows people bringing their whole hearts to God, their grief, their regret, their confusion, and something beautiful happens. Honesty becomes the doorway to healing. God does not shame us for our wounds. He meets us in them. When you bring your pain to God, you're stepping into the beginning of restoration.
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9: The reason we take pictures or we write in our journal is because we don't want to forget the good memories, the people, the places, the faces that we love so much. 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In Isaiah 46:9, remember the things I have done in the past, for I alone am God. I am God and there is none like me. I'm so thankful for the word of God to remind us of who God is. Never forget. I'm Lori, and that's our verse of the day. 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

You believe it, you know. I am so young. K-Love, we are Carlos and Amy, but are you? Three questions to ask yourself to prove you right or wrong, and that's next.

0: You've probably said it before. Age is just a number. You feel young in your heart, but how young are you really? K-Love, we are Carlos and Amy. Used to be 40 was over the hill. I remember when my mom turned 40.
1: Every 40th birthday back in the day, you'd buy all the black napkins and you get the McCain, the horn on it, all the things.
0: But now, apparently, middle age is 53.
1: I mean, middle. I don't see many 106-year-olds walking around.
0: We don't need to do the math because I like that number. But how do you know? How do you know? So there are three questions you need to ask yourself to find out where you land. The first one.
1: Are they like physical questions? Like, can you do 35 push-ups?
0: Nope. The first one. Are you easily frustrated by technology?
1: Oh, I'm getting there.
0: Carlos, I've been easily frustrated by technology since I was 5.
1: This is the first time where there are certain new things that pop up every now and again that I was like, ugh, I'll figure it out.
0: Yes.
1: I get there.
0: Yes.
1: But I'm starting to, I'm becoming my dad to when I was the kid teaching him how to use the PlayStation.
0: Yes. Oh, I can't tell you how many times I'm like, I'm so grateful I have teenagers because they know all the things.
1: Okay. I still feel young on that one though. I still feel good.
0: Okay. All right. How about, do you need naps on a regular basis?
1: Ooh, okay. That's unfair with us.
0: Carlos.
1: Well, we wake up at 4 o'clock in the morning.
0: You're right, but you have been admitting more often, I can't wait to go home to do...
1: I'm going to take a nap. or go to bed early.
0: Yes! Like, that's like, yay, give me a sticker. I'm so proud of myself.
1: I used to be such a night owl. Now, if it's 9:30 and my kids are already asleep, I'm like, good night, world. All right, we'll do one final question, which will apparently prove how young you are. Next on K-Love.
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3: 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I'm taking over K-Love all week. I hope you'll join me, and I hope I figure out what all these lights and buttons in here actually do. Not sure I'm going to get there by the end of the week. It's the Leanna Crocker Takeover on K-Love.
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5: 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I wrote this song during a time when I felt completely lost, trying to figure out everything on my own. And the more I tried, the harder the road got. One day I finally looked up and prayed, God, I need some direction. And what struck me was realizing he had never left. He was just there patiently waiting for me to turn around. The song is a reminder that even when we take the long way home, God still waits for us.
6: 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And just one day I was flipping through the radio, found K-Love. It seems like every time I'm about to have a mental breakdown, there's just always a song that speaks to whatever I'm going through at that very moment. And it's helped me so much. And it's helped me grow closer to God and stay grounded in my faith. I get to worship Him and feel His Spirit.
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8: The reason we take pictures or we write in our journal is because we don't want to forget the good memories, the people, the places, the faces that we love so much. That same heart is true. In Isaiah 46:9, remember the things I have done in the past, for I alone am God. I am God and there is none like me. I'm so thankful for the word of God to remind us of who God is. Never forget. I'm Lori, and that's our verse of the day. Positive, encouraging K-Love.

0: young as you feel, and I believe that. K-Love, we are Carlos and Amy, but how young are you really? Questions to ask yourself to find out where you land if you're middle-aged. So things like technology, does it frustrate you, or do you need naps on a regular basis?
1: I feel like I'm still on the plus side.
0: Good.
1: Of that.
0: Okay.
1: I don't need help that much with technology.
0: Mm-hmm.
1: I don't get a nap in most days, although I would like to every day.
0: Me too.
1: So I'm still on the plus.
0: Okay, final question. Are you choosing clothes for comfort or for style?
1: Oh, man, I'm fighting that one hard. So I'm on the plus.
0: Oh, you're still going to say you are.
1: Well, because have you noticed the kids wearing jeans from 1995 again?
0: Yeah, the big baggy stuff, yes.
1: I literally went to the store the other day because we were buying back to school stuff for my boys. I told my wife, I'm like, girl, I need some baggy jeans. She's like, how old are you?
0: No, you did not, Carlos.
1: I totally bought some.
0: Oh.
1: I haven't worn them yet. I'm not sure if I can. I'm not sure I can pull off the look, but I bought them. Why? Because I'm fighting the need to wear sweatpants every day.
0: And you are not middle-aged.
1: Because that is my grandfather, like back in the day. There was a point where I would see that man. He was in his bathrobe 24/7.
0: Well, that's me. Give me my jogging pants and I'm going to take a nap.

0: Yes, he can. And every moment of hope like that, these songs to remind you who God is, thankfully made by someone just like you.
1: Thank you for giving. Thank you for making this all possible. And right now, a group of generous donors are offering up a $75,000 challenge. And your gift of any amount right now is going to help to meet that and help keep K-Love Summer strong. It's at klove.com.

It's a work thing or family stuff, just not going as planned, and you feel it start to bubble up. All the worry. Something I read that's going to help change all of that, coming up on K-Love.

0: We know it's wrong to worry, but why do we still do it anyway? Caleb, we are Carlos and Amy, and that's me, the worry. I just feel it every day because my son is about to take a trip across the country.
1: Isn't he going back to college?
0: No, he's actually going to Wisconsin for this rugby tournament. And so Mama just keeps thinking every day, is he going to be okay? Does he have everything he needs? I just worry.
1: Amy, he's going to Wisconsin.
0: I still?
1: They have Walgreens there.
0: I get it, but
1: he's not going to like Iraq.
0: But it's hours of travel and it's out of his normal space. And I just think that's a Mama thing that we do. We just worry.
1: We do. I understand. Mamas do. Yeah.
0: Thank you. And dads do too. I think all of us have a little bit of worry in us. And then I read this and it changed everything. Worry is rehearsing a future where God doesn't come through. I want to rehearse a future where God does come through because I know that he does. And I know in my head. So it's just, how do you change the switch to worry, not worry?
1: You remember the times he's always come through. You look back.
0: I mean,
1: that's the only thing that does it for me. It's because, like, I think about my kids, right? And there's all this medical stuff.
0: Yes.
1: It's a worry that we can both share, right? Kids.
0: Dad, yes.
1: And so far with everything, even the stuff that hasn't quite gone the way I wanted it to, I can see God's hand in it.
0: Mm.
1: Which reminds me, if he has been in it this whole time, he's not going to all of a sudden just quit.
0: Yeah.
1: God never does. He has never failed. And he's not about to start now. Even on a trip to Wisconsin.
0: Thank you. However, the cheese will be very tasty, I'm sure.
1: For who?
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0: On the night you're falling all to pieces, you can bring your lonely heart to Jesus. What if I told you that I believe it?
1: When you hear songs like this, you know it's K-Love. K-Love.

I'm Scott. It's Friday, and what's Friday without a little bit of a party? I'm so glad you're listening right now because some tiny people from the country's tiniest state are here to inspire you next.

0: Aubrey and Juliana. What's up, y'all?
1: No, Irie and Juliana.
0: How do you spell your name?
1: I-R-E-I-G-H.
0: Oh, that's really pretty. I like that. I've never heard the name Irie before.
1: Thank you.
0: Kind of makes me want to sing a song. Come on, Irie. Da da da da da da. Does that ring a bell?
1: No.
0: Okay. Sorry, child of the 80s.
1: This is Scott, correct?
0: That's me.
1: Me and my friend wanted to say hello.
0: Well, hello.
1: And we've been best friends for 10 years now.
0: Wow.
1: And we wanted to, like, say a shout-out to Rhode Island because that's where we're from.
0: Nice. I love Rhode Island. I love coffee milk. That's my favorite.
1: Yeah, we have really good farms here, especially Connecticut, too. We're really close to Connecticut. But, yeah, we wanted to say a shout-out to Rhode Island and, like, many more years to me and my friend's friendship.
0: Absolutely. I love that. I'm so glad that you guys have been friends for so long. Do you have, like, a little Rhode Island cheer that you could do? Is there, like, a state cheer or a state song that you could sing?
1: I don't know. I'm just... Oh, well, hope. Our thing is hope. That's our flag. So hope for the future and for people to keep holding on and just ask God for help if they need help.
0: Dude, I love that. That's great. That should be, like, Rhode Island state motto.
2: And my birthday is in 2 months.
0: So. We got to celebrate now.
2: I'm going to turn 10.
0: Oh, nice. Well, how have you guys been friends for 10 years? Since you were babies?
3: And you come from Rhode Island. And little old Rhode Island is famous for you.
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3: with the message of my new song, Perfectly. I feel like every time that I make a turn, it is heading down another broken road when I remember that God has a perfect plan for my life. Confess the places that we fall short, that's when God's perfect love shows up and loves us perfectly.
4: It's been a really hard year. I was just so thankful for the music. It reminded me that while I was in my deepest, darkest hours, that I have hope through Jesus. That, I mean, I've lost everybody, my mom, my dad, my brother, but I know that I will see all of them again. And the music just reminds me every day that I'm not alone, even though I feel like I am. Jesus is with me and he never leaves me.
0: Share your story at klove.com. Still with us? Good choice. This is K-Love Music.

It's a good day, man. It's Friday. I'm Scott. I'm so glad you're listening to K-Love, especially in this moment, because there is a story that I just read from Evelyn that will remind you of why God is using the ministry of K-Love and using your generosity. And I'll share that with you next.

This honestly might be the best thing you hear all day. I'm Scott. I'm so glad you're listening to K-Love. And if you support K-Love, thank you. K-Love wouldn't be here if it weren't for generous listeners who give to keep K-Love on the air. And I just saw this note from Evelyn. She actually just became a donor. And she says, K-Love helps me focus on Jesus when intrusive thoughts seem to take over my mind. Because I love singing along to all the songs because they bring me back to the gratefulness that I have for all the Lord has done for me. And she said, the reason I wanted to give is because K-Love reminds me of how much he loves me when I'm feeling down or invisible in this world. And she goes, I just want to be able to share his infinite love with someone else every day. And Evelyn, thank you so much for giving right now. Thank you if you've been giving to K-Love for reaching friends like Evelyn with the love and the hope of Jesus. And if you could help right now, I'd be so grateful because here's why. We've got these generous friends. And I think today's like the last day that we have this amazing opportunity. They've offered up a $75,000 challenge because they want to double the impact of your gift all the way up to $75,000. So whatever you can give to help right now, it's going to have double the impact. That means more people being reached with the love and the hope of Jesus. And being that K-Love is listener supported, it's friends like you, friends like Evelyn, who God uses this radio station to encourage, that want to pay it forward and encourage someone else. So if you could go to klove.com right now so we don't miss out on this amazing opportunity, thank you so much. Again, it's just klove.com. The difference you're making in lives like Evelyn's every day is something that you're a part of when you give. Thank you so much.

0: y'all were talking about worry.
1: Hmm. Yeah.
0: I got a saying.
1: I'm Scott. I'm going to tell you right now, Linda Sane puts worry in such great perspective. She shares that with us next on K-Love.

0: fool for you.
1: Hi, Linda.
2: Hi.
1: What's going on?
2: Y'all were talking about worry.
1: Yeah.
2: I got a saying, and it's worry is like rocking in a rocking chair. It gives you something to do, but it doesn't get you.

0: anywhere.
1: It's like walking on a treadmill. I think worry is one of those things that kind of becomes a default mechanism for us when we have trouble trusting God. We put a lot of trust in ourselves and in our circumstances, but for whatever reason, we have a hard time trusting God. And I know for me, like when I come to a place of worry, one of the things that is a most certain cure is worship. Just coming to a place where I'm spending time in God's word and spending time listening to K-Love and being mindful of all the things that God promises, and the fact that he promises over and over and over again that we don't have to worry because we can trust him.
0: Exactly. That's why I like the rocket chair analogy, because it gives you something to do, but it won't get you anywhere.
2: You know the moment? Windows down, sun's out, and the perfect song hits? Yeah, that one. Reach over. Crank it.
3: Crank it up.

0: summer long. 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
1: John 14:26 in the NIV says, "But the Advocate, the Holy Spirit, whom the Father will send in my name, will teach you all things and will remind you of everything I've said to you." As you pursue getting spiritually stronger, is anything tripping you up? Are spiritual rhythms feeling like pressure instead of an invitation? Here's what I want to remind you. If you have a relationship with Jesus, then you have a good counselor available to you at all times. When you are feeling overwhelmed by what to do next, or that hint of guilt is creeping in, you have a helper, an advocate available to you because Holy Spirit lives within you. My friend, Pastor Alex Seeley, recently said, "We're seeking so much human counsel right now, but Jesus sent us another counselor, guide, and teacher. Holy Spirit, the all-knowing God, is available to you always." Spiritual rhythms aren't meant to create stress in your life like another thing to add to your calendar. They're meant to create greater intimacy with God.
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2: The reason we take pictures or we write in our journal is because we don't want to forget the good memories, the people, the places, the faces that we love so much. 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In Isaiah 46:9, "Remember the things I have done in the past, for I alone am God. 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Never forget. I'm Lori, and that's our verse of the day. 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

0: Hello.
1: How you doing, man? What's your name?
0: John Wayne.
1: Your name is John Wayne?
0: Yeah.
1: No way.
0: Yeah.
1: How did you get lucky enough to have the name John Wayne?
0: Well, that's my nickname.
1: How'd you get nicknamed John Wayne? Are you a cowboy?
0: Sometimes. Who are you?
1: I'm Scott.
0: Scott?
1: Yeah.
0: Yeah, do you have a daughter named Elizabeth?
1: Nope. My daughter's middle name is Elizabeth.
0: What you selling today?
1: Jesus, brother. That's what I sell every day. I want to point people to Jesus. I want people to know the Lord, man.
0: Yes, sir. I know the Lord.
1: That's good. I'm glad. I mean, you have bought in. You know the plan that God has for you.
0: Yes, sir.
1: Plans for a hope and a future.
0: Yes, sir. A hope for the future.
1: That's awesome. How did you come to know Jesus, John Wayne?
0: When I was 8 years old, I was at West End Baptist Church there as a little kid. My Sunday school teacher led me to the Lord.
1: Dude, come on. Come on, that is the best. That's the best thing I heard all day, John Wayne.
0: Yes, sir.
1: You have been a very pleasant surprise, my friend.
0: Yes, sir. Thank you, Mr. Scott.
2: Whoa, take her easy there, Pilgrim.
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2: We understand that you can fill up your cup with a lot of things. 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
9: The reason we take pictures or we write in our journal is because we don't want to forget the good memories, the people, the places, the faces that we love so much. That same heart is true. In Isaiah 46:9, remember the things I have done in the past, for I alone am God. I am God and there is none like me. I'm so thankful for the word of God to remind us of who God is. Never forget. I'm Lori, and that's our verse of the day. Positive, encouraging, K-Love.

Y'all, can you believe it is the end of July already? I'm Scott. That means tomorrow, August 1st, is one of the most important days in the entire year.

you believe that it is the end of July already? I can't believe where the year's gone. Maybe that makes me sound old. I'm Scott. I'm so glad you're listening to K-Love. But tomorrow is a really special day for our family. August 1st, 25 years ago, my daughter Corinne was born. And we had prayed for years that we would have a little girl. And when she arrived after a painful miscarriage, we could not have been more grateful. And so I just am mindful of how God walks us through the most painful seasons in life and brings us through so often on the other side, blessing us exceedingly abundantly above all we could ever think or imagine. And I sent this to her on Instagram today because it was just my heart toward my daughter. It says, "I pray you always see yourself the way I see you, especially on the hard days. I pray you never lose the fire inside of you, the strength and the light that make you who you are. I pray you always know how special you are, not because of what you do, but simply because you are you. And no matter where life takes you, I pray you never forget how deeply loved you are." Happy birthday, honey. I love you.

0: I was just wondering if I can get some prayer for something.
1: Yeah, Dylan, absolutely, man. I'm glad you called. What can we be praying for?
0: So, my parents haven't been in the best situation.
1: What do you mean?
0: Well, they're fighting every night. And talking about separating.
1: Oh, man. I'm so sorry, Dylan.
0: But yeah, I was just wondering if you could pray for me for that.
1: Yeah, absolutely, man. I'm so sorry. Have you talked to anybody about it?
0: My pastor.
1: That's really good. Well, I'm so glad you called, because one of our favorite things to do at Caleb is to pray for you when you need it. Can we pray?
0: Yes, please.
1: Jesus, man, we love you. Lord, you never promise that in life we're not going to face difficult seasons and uphill battles and things that hurt us and scare us. And I thank you, Lord, that the promise you do make, however, is that we never go through any of those things alone. You promise that you will never leave us nor forsake us, that you are right there in the midst of everything we face in life. And so, Lord, I just thank you that Dylan would feel that peace knowing that you're there. Lord, I thank you that you would bring peace to his home. I thank you, Lord, that you would soften both his mom and his dad's heart, and that you would just allow their hearts to be receptive to hearing encouragement and good counsel. And Lord, I thank you that you would help them work through the difficulties that they're facing right now. Father, I thank you that you hear our prayers and that you answer them. We know, Lord, that you hate divorce. And so to hear that they're talking about this because of their differences, I just thank you that you'd begin to bring

0: healing and restoration to their marriage and to their relationship and to their family. I thank you, Lord, for Dylan's faith. I thank you, Lord, that he comes asking and believing that you can help in this situation. And Lord, we believe that. And so we just lift his whole entire family up and ask that you would continue to comfort him and to be with him and keep him encouraged. In Jesus' name we pray. Amen.
1: Amen.
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3: 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Yes, it's true. All this week, I'm the newest K-Love DJ, taking over from 1 to 3 p.m. Eastern. I hope you'll come hang out with me. I've got a brand new album, and I'd love to share some music. So meet me here from 1 to 3 p.m. Eastern for the Leanna Crawford Takeover on K-Love.
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5: Have you ever wanted to know God's will? 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You may be facing uncertainty, but you can know for certain that God wants you to be joyful, prayerful, and thankful. And I found these three practices often go together. The more I pray and thank God for what I have, the more joyful I become. So I hope God gives you clarity. I hope he makes a way forward. But until then, I hope you're always joyful, never stop praying, and give thanks in all circumstances, because this is God's will for you in Christ Jesus.
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Well, not anymore, my friends. 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

0: She's taking over.
1: Hey, it's Leanna Crawford. They gave me control of Caleb this week. That was bold. They have no idea what's about to happen. Neither do I.
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1: They gave me control of Caleb this week. That was bold. It's Leanna Crawford. Thanks for hanging out with me and trusting me with your radio. Welcome to my Caleb Takeover. Big

Hey, it's Leanna Crawford, your guest DJ on K-Love. And if you need to be reminded today that God has a sense of humor, I will tell you why he does, coming up right here on K-Love.

0: Hey, K-Love, it's your guest DJ, Leanna Crawford. And y'all, I had this thing growing up called sword drills or Bible drills. If you grew up in church, you might be familiar with this if you ever did church camp. Basically, all the kids sitting in a room with their Bibles, one of the leaders calls out a scripture reference, a verse, and then whoever finds the Bible verse the fastest gets a piece of candy. Essentially, and the pride of winning. Okay, that was like, that's a sword drill. All right, so here I am. This is summer camp, church camp, and I am one of the leaders at this camp. I don't know who put me in charge, but non-official leader. I was like 15 years old, so I was a CIT, a counselor in training. And our pastor, he's calling on the leaders for scripture references, right? And all of a sudden, he points to me, and he wants me to give a scripture reference. And oh, that's a great idea, but I can't think of any verses. Nothing comes to mind, and so I thought, this is a book I've heard of before, and I said, Ezekiel. Okay, did you even know that was in the Bible? I barely did. Ezekiel 4:15. Okay, and this sweet little 9-year-old boy races. He gets there in 10 seconds, okay? And I don't even know if I should say this on air, but basically Ezekiel 4:15, it says, "Very well," he said, "let us bake our bread over cow dung." And that is the verse that this 9-year-old kid read, and I have just never forgotten about it. So God has a sense of humor. I don't know if I was ever let back to be a counselor again, but it was a solid time. So just if you're, you know, if you're at church camp or just in a group setting and you are like, oh, what's your favorite verse? I would go for like New Testament. Yeah, just say grace. Just say amen. Just say praise God.
1: This summer, you have our full permission. Turn it up.
2: Turn it up.
1: Turn it up.

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2: Hey, K-Love family, I'm John Reddick, and I want to tell you about my new song, Holding On. Praise God. A lot of times we're holding on to a lot of things, but the God that we serve is big enough and strong enough and cares about us. The God that we worship and serve is big enough to hold on to those things for us. I just want to encourage you, wherever you are in your journey, He's big enough to hold on to, and He's holding on to you.
3: 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I'm so thankful for K-Love, so thankful every single day. I did the 30-day challenge 2 years ago, and I've never changed the station since.
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0: It's never been easier. Just say, Alexa, play Caleb. And your home fills the music you love the most.
1: It's been a long year. It almost took me down. I swear.

Hey, it's Leanna Crawford taking over as your guest DJ to celebrate the release of my brand new album, Thank God. Y'all, I'm having the best time this week. And one of the songs on my record, it's called Do It Afraid. Kind of this phrase that I feel like we wanted to write about. Really, there's so many moments in scripture and so many times where God says, do not fear, don't be afraid. One of my favorite scriptures is Joshua 1:9, where it says, have I not commanded you, be strong and courageous? Do not be afraid nor dismayed, for the Lord your God is with you wherever you go. And I've always loved that scripture and that promise, not because I feel very fearless all the time, you know what I mean? But because that promise that he says, I'm with you, like he's not going to leave you. And so you don't have to worry. You don't have to be afraid. It doesn't mean sometimes we don't need that reminder. Like I definitely do. But the bridge of this song is kind of, it's my favorite part of the song. And it just says, if you're scared right now, hold on tight to the God who's never lost a fight. And I love that promise so much that I sang it 3 times in a row. So here it is. I hope you love it. Let's do it afraid.

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1: Sometimes people wonder if God really understands what I'm going through. The beautiful truth of the gospel is this: Jesus stepped into human pain. He experienced rejection. He experienced betrayal. He even experienced deep sorrow. Scripture calls him a man of sorrows, acquainted with grief. That means when you bring your pain to Jesus, you're not speaking to someone who only understands suffering in theory. You're speaking to someone who has felt it. The Son of God entered our broken world so that no wound would ever be beyond his compassion. So whatever you're facing today, remember this: Jesus understands, Jesus cares, and Jesus still restores wounded hearts. The Savior who died for you is also the King who walks with you.
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2: The reason we take pictures or we write in our journal is because we don't want to forget the good memories, the people, the places, the faces that we love so much. That same heart is true. In Isaiah 46:9, remember the things I have done in the past, for I alone am God. I am God and there is none like me. I'm so thankful for the word of God to remind us of who God is. Never forget. I'm Lori, and that's our verse of the day. Positive, encouraging, K-Love.

It's Leanna, and this takeover is flying by, which I'm so sad because I'm just getting started, y'all. This is one of my favorite artists, Micah Tyler, with Praise the Lord.

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0: And if you keep a journal or a diary, coming up, I'm going to talk about why I think it's so important to keep one.

0: It's Leanna Crawford continuing the takeover here as your guest DJ on K-Love. And for as long as I can remember, I have been journaling and writing down my prayers. Honestly, a lot of it is because I get so distracted so easily. Like if I'm just sometimes praying in my head, which I also do a lot, then I think about all the other things. You know what I mean? And so if I'm writing down my prayers, my journal entries are very simple. It's kind of like what I've been up to. And then it usually ends in a prayer. And it's like, hey, God, help me with this. Hey, God, I'm needing, you know, your peace right now or whatever it is. And I always date my journal entries. And I have found that every time I look back on those journal entries, I find that God has answered prayers that I honestly forgot that I even prayed, which is pretty amazing. And I know a ton in the Old Testament, I feel like I see the Israelites like over and over and over again, where it feels like they have short-term memory and they forget the promises of God. And I kind of look at them, I'm like, oh yeah, wow, they kind of keep forgetting. And then I'm like, oh, I literally did the same thing. I forgot. I just prayed this and I forgot already that God has answered that prayer. And so that's why I keep a journal. It helps me so much with my faith journey. And I'm always so grateful to look back and see what God has done.
1: You know the moment? Windows down, sun's out, and the perfect song hits? Yeah, that one. Go ahead, reach over, crank it.
2: Crank it up.

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1: 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I'm Cece Winans with the message of my song, Worthy of It All.
2: You're worthy of it all.
1: This song, Worthy of It All, just puts it all in perspective.
2: You're worthy of it all.
1: He's worthy of all of our praise, all of our strength. The Bible instructs us to love him with all of our heart, soul, and mind. Why? Because he deserves nothing less. He is worthy of it all.
2: You deserve the glory.
3: Literally, God saved my life. I was in a really dark place, and the only thing that I had was K-Love, and it encouraged me to read my Bible and get involved with my church and be a part of my community, which then just brought God into my life even more. This allowed me to witness to other people. You make a huge impact. You know, I'm just riding down the road just praising God.
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4: The reason we take pictures or we write in our journal is because we don't want to forget the good memories, the people, the places, the faces that we love so much. That same heart is true. In Isaiah 46:9, remember the things I have done in the past, for I alone am God. I am God and there is none like me. I'm so thankful for the word of God to remind us of who God is. Never forget. I'm Lori, and that's our verse of the day. Positive, encouraging, K-Love.

It's Leanna Crawford, your guest DJ on K-Love. And I love this song. It gets stuck in my head. These guys are awesome. This is Somebody Like Me, K-Love and John featuring K.

It's Leanna Crawford. It's K-Love. And I have a brand new album. Y'all, the final track on my record, thank God, is a song called Green Pastures. And it was actually the original album title for my sophomore album. I was going to call it Green Pastures because I wanted to do sort of a sister album to my very first album, which was called Still Waters. Still Waters, Green Pastures, this is going to be perfect. And as I started to write the record, it just felt like Thank God was the album title. That was the theme. And when you listen to it, I hope it just gives you so much peace. Like, to me, it feels like a breath of fresh air. I immediately feel so much peace. I feel like the Lord's arms kind of wrap around me. And I hope you feel that too as you listen to Green Pastures.

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2: Hi, K-Love. I'm Cece Winans with the message of my song, Worthy of It All.
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2: 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Because he deserves nothing less. He is worthy of it all.
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We did it. What a week, y'all. Oh my goodness. We never, you know, we stayed on air the whole time, as far as I know. I didn't press too many wrong buttons, and they didn't kick me out. So we made it through a whole week. I have had an absolute blast. Thank you so much for hanging out with me, for listening to my stories. I just feel so honored to have been here this week and to get to guest DJ. This has been such a fun bucket list. Honestly, a dream come true. This is pretty crazy. So thank you guys so much for hanging out with me as your guest DJ. This is Leanna Crawford officially signing off. Oh, wait. You can catch me this afternoon on Hit the Note on Afternoons with Lori. We'll see how I do. A little nervous, but that's where I'm headed. And then officially signing off. Until next time.

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Leanna Crawford did such a great job this week as a K-Love DJ. Hopefully not too good that our jobs aren't at stake. But I've done it. I have convinced her to play Hit the Note. That's going to be coming up later on in the K-Love Afternoon Show. Here's Elevation Rhythm.

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1: She's talking about K-Love Radio. I had the privilege to be able to hear her testimony.
0: My son just recently went through a divorce and lost his job, and he's living with me again, and he was spiraling. And I got him to listen to K-Love for 30 days.
1: Yeah.
0: And he got baptized, and he's still struggling emotionally, but he's struggling with God.
1: Wow.
0: You guys save lives every day, and that's why I continue to pay for donate money.
1: I love to hear the stories of why. Why we give to K-Love Radio. Why it's made a difference in our lives. And I really appreciate what she said. He's still struggling, but he's struggling with God. Isn't that amazing to know that because of generosity like yours and others, people, it's not going to eliminate the struggle. Life is hard. But what we're promised is God's presence with us. That God is in it with us. And that's the reminder that you provide for that next heart that is distraught and discouraged. Because you give here at K-Love Radio, we get to continue to encourage those. We get to continue to have pastors answering the phone 24 hours a day, 7 days a week. If you're walking through a diagnosis or a divorce or discouragement, that's able to happen because people give. And so right now, in these last moments, would you take the opportunity right now? We have got a challenge to be met. Generous donors have offered up $75,000, which doubles the impact of your gift today. If you're able to give $500, that turns into $1,000 of impact. $10 a month turns into $20 of impact alongside this challenge. Thank you for understanding how God uses these songs for all the discouraged, for all the distracted hearts, that God would draw them nearer to Him. Thank you for giving at klove.com.
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2: What up, my K-Love family? This is Andrew Rip. And my friend Jervis Campbell and I wrote this song called Hold Me Up.
3: Hold me up, oh my, my, my Lord. Hold me up, hold me up.
2: It's just all about how we need to be doing life with friends. We can't be going through life by ourselves, disconnected.
3: Oh my, my, my Lord. Hold me up, hold me up.
2: It's a summertime song. Very, very true. It's been powerful in my own life. So I hope you love it.
4: I suffered a lot of trauma as a child to deal with some mental health issues because of that. And just one day I was flipping through the radio, found K-Love. It seems like every time I'm about to have a mental breakdown, there's just always a song that speaks to whatever I'm going through at that very moment. And it's helped me so much. And it's helped me grow closer to God and stay grounded in my faith. I get to worship Him and feel His Spirit.
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If there was a picture of a song that was a Jeep with the top off, everybody's hands are out the window doing that little wave thing on a summer day, maybe driving along the coast, it's this song. It's Toby Mac. Lord, it feels good. Lord, it feels good.

I'm not sure if it was you or if it was somebody else I was talking to at a K-Love concert, but they said, I love the music, but I have some opinions about other songs that we should be listening to. If that was you, you need to be a K-Love insider because you can help us pick the songs that you want to hear more of. Sign up to be an insider now by texting the word vote to 21946.

I admit I don't follow space or NASA, but I read about this spacecraft that just traveled farther without adding more fuel. And the way that this happened gave me a picture of God for anyone ending this week with nothing left in the tank. That's next on K-Love. There was no

0: doesn't refuel on Mars, but it gets sucked into Mars' gravitational pull. It's something larger. It's already moving. And by the time it spits out our spaceship on the other side, our spaceship is traveling faster than when it did before. And there's those Fridays when we just kind of assume we're going into the weekend. We just got to keep moving. We just need to find more strength inside of ourselves, right? Try harder, become more disciplined, get more energy. But what if God's provision isn't always just another tank of fuel? You know that moment in the Bible when Moses, he's becoming physically exhausted while his people are fighting a battle, and he can't keep his arms raised alone. Two people, Aaron and Hur, they're standing right beside him. They hold his arms up. The victory doesn't come because Moses discovers this hidden supply of personal strength. It comes when what? He allows other people to support what he can't do by himself. And it just got me thinking for you. Maybe to ask yourself the question, what has God placed near you that may be meant to carry some of the momentum that you keep trying to generate all by yourself? Maybe God has already given you that praying friend or your family or a church community, or maybe there's a piece of truth that you just need to remind yourself of this weekend. You may not need to become more powerful this weekend. Maybe you just need to move close enough to the help that God already placed near you.
1: You know the moment? Windows down, sun's out, and the perfect song hits?
2: Yeah, that one.
1: Go ahead, reach over, crank it.
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0: on K-Love. K-Love, 1 minute of encouragement. Levi Lusco.
1: I love the promise from James chapter 1, verse 5, that says, "If any of you lacks wisdom, let him ask of God, who gives to all liberally and without reproach, and it will be given to him." Have you ever felt like I'm just banging my head against the wall? I don't know what to do. I don't understand. I don't know the decision I should make. What do I do here? Have you considered asking God for wisdom? I know you're thinking, oh, no, I prayed about it. No, but I'm saying God said if you lack wisdom, you don't have to freak out. You don't have to stress. He has all wisdom, and he's willing to give it to you. So before you get the legal pad out and do the pros and the cons and try and use all the human wisdom, remember, ask God for wisdom. Say this, God, I need your wisdom. He's willing to give it to you liberally and without reproach, meaning he'll supersize his wisdom he gives you. So ask him today. He'll give it to you.
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4: The reason we take pictures or we write in our journal is because we don't want to forget the good memories, the people, the places, the faces that we love so much. That same heart is true. In Isaiah 46:9, remember the things I have done in the past, for I alone am God. I am God and there is none like me. I'm so thankful for the word of God to remind us of who God is. Never forget. I'm Lori, and that's our verse of the day. Positive, encouraging, K-Love.

The word yet, that's a little itty bitty word. Three letters, and yet it packs a punch. It speaks hope to a weary heart. Here's Danny Gokey, Haven't Seen It Yet on K-Love. Have you been

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I know, it's shocking. When we think we need rest and we spend the entire weekend resting, rotting on the couch, it's actually not as restful as we really need. What does rest look like? That's next on the KLove Afternoon Show.

0: You have finished a difficult weekend and you made a promise to yourself. I can hear you say this. This weekend, I am going to do absolutely nothing. And you've done this before. By Sunday afternoon, you've done exactly that. And somehow you feel more restless than restored. Man, I know that. I'm Lori here with you at the K-Love Afternoon Show. I know that sitting on the couch thing, and you would think, why do I feel so tired when we go back to work on Monday? But I think we got to really tap into, like, what does rest look like? Because have you ever washed your car? Like yourself, you know, like not going to a wash place, but you wash it yourself. It's a small task. It might take 15, 20 minutes. I don't know, 45 if you're doing all the details. But the point is, you know that feeling afterwards? You just feel, you feel rested. You feel productive. You did something good for yourself. You created some order in maybe the chaos in your mind or your heart. It doesn't look restful to the world. It looks like a chore. And yet you feel rested. And I think that's it, isn't it? It's where our spirit really is at peace. Because I think that we mistake it if we think that rest is actual physical sleep. I mean, there is that. But where does my spirit find rest? It's okay in the stillness. I don't have to be scrolling. I think that's the whole reason why I decided to give up scrolling for 30 days, because I don't feel at rest even in the off time. And I want that for my mind, for my soul. So maybe that's the work of this weekend. I know I'm adding more work, but figuring out how has God wired you and made you, and when and where and what are you doing when you arrive rested to something.
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2: Hey, this is Peter Burton. 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
2: The reason we take pictures or we write in our journal is because we don't want to forget the good memories, the people, the places, the faces that we love so much. That same heart is true. In Isaiah 46:9, remember the things I have done in the past, for I alone am God. I am God and there is none like me. I'm so thankful for the word of God to remind us of who God is. Never forget. I'm Lori, and that's our verse of the day. Positive, encouraging, K-Love.

Oh, man. Great to be with you every day, but especially Friday. There's something of anticipation as we are heading into a weekend. Hope you got some fun plans. Rest, definitely at the top of that list.

0: When the soap dispenser is telling you to slow down, you start paying attention, Styx.
1: Bori, what are you talking about?
0: I got to tell you what just happened in the bathroom. That's next after Bay Turner. Pretty

0: prayer.
1: If God has used a burning bush and a talking donkey, you bet he can use a soap dispenser to get a message across, because he just did.
2: The what are you talking about, girl?
1: We're the K-Love Afternoon Show. I am Lori with Sticks. All right, I just ran to the restroom.
2: Yeah.
1: Standing at the sink afterward, washing my hands, and the soap dispenser is the slowest soap dispenser in the world.
2: Dude, take a chill pill.
1: That's what Aubrey just said. Sweet Aubrey from podcasting. Yeah. She was standing next to me in the sink next to me. And okay. I go, come on, this is the slowest soap dispenser. Have you noticed this, Aubrey? You have to wait forever.
2: Three seconds, guys.
1: Aubrey goes, I think God's trying to automate some rest to your life.
2: Aubrey, thank you for some words of wisdom.
1: She wasn't wrong. I am fed up. I'm so like strung out, or so what's the right word? Like I'm so
2: overstimulated.
1: That's the right word that I don't, can't even get words out, but that I can't wait 2 to 3 seconds.
2: Yeah.
1: Y'all,
2: yeah.
1: You might be in that same place where it's those little things that become these aggravations in our life. And I think as we're heading into the weekend, Sticks, there's not a better time to be able to intentionally.
2: Yeah.
1: I don't know. Just pick one thing.
2: Yeah.
1: And maybe every time I stand at that soap dispenser from now on, I'm just going to say these 3 seconds, God, is for you.
2: Mm-hmm.
1: It

0: Sun's out and the perfect song hits? Yeah, that one. Go ahead, reach over, crank it.
1: Crank it up.

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2: Hey, Kayla family, I'm John Reddick, and I want to tell you about my new song, Holding On. Praise God. 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The God that we worship and serve is big enough to hold on to those things for us. I just want to encourage you, wherever you are in your journey, He's big enough to hold on to, and He's holding on to you.
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Kids aren't the only one gearing up to go back to school. I see you, parents. You are gearing up to sit in a carpool line. 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

to report to you that not only did we get Leanna Crawford to say yes, she will play Hit the Note, but standing outside the studio right now, I see Leanna, her husband, her sister, her mom, her dad, her record label, her manager. This is going to be a lot of chaos about to erupt here at the K-Love Afternoon Show. We will get everybody in and set. And I know that Leanna would appreciate you cheering her on to see if she can't hit the note. That's next.

0: Leanna Crawford, highly anticipated, back to play Hit the Note.
1: Wow.
0: Thank you for the dance moves already. Okay, here's the game, Hit the Note.
1: Yeah.
0: You're going to hear the music. Yeah. It's going to start going. It's in your bones. You're singing it. The song's going to disappear. Don't worry about that. Okay, cool. When the song comes back in, we will find out if you can hit the note. Are you ready for this?
1: I'm so ready. I've been practicing.
0: I hope so. Five, six, seven, eight.

0: take no L's.
1: Oh.
0: We don't take no L's.
2: No, we don't do L's.
0: No.
3: Are we offering up a redemption round?
0: We asked your husband.
3: Oh.
1: Oh, dear.
0: And we said, what is her go-to karaoke song? And he did not disappoint.
3: Did you come on over?
0: Oh.
3: Welcome, Leanna's husband.
2: Hey! I always try to get him in front of the camera, you know, on air, on the radio. And Sticks, you did it.
0: Charles, you want in on this? Yeah. Charles, get in here. Charles, yeah.
2: Dad, you want to join?
0: Get it's on. The all men's choir there. Right here. Okay, oh. Ladies, I'm not leaving you out. You're up off the bench. Oh, let's go. Let's go.
2: Come on, girls.
0: We got Mama. We got Samantha. Come we got on, sister. We're ready. We don't want to lose momentum. Okay. Lindsay, hit it.

0: to go take a nap.
1: This summer, you have our full permission to turn it up.

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1: There it is.
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0: All in the name of Jesus, he brings peace, direction, and security. My heavenly Father. He has good plans for you, because that's just who he is.
1: What's your K-Love story?
2: 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And I think he used this station to be able to say, against all odds and despite what it looks like, that I would not just survive in the situation, but thrive. And that was amazing to me.
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If you want to put a loudspeaker on that prayer request, leave your prayer request on the K-Love app, because all throughout the country, people are logging on to that K-Love app, will see your prayer request and join you. That's a big old amplifier right there. Make

Don't worry if you missed it. Leanna Crawford was just here to play Hit the Note, and we videotaped everything. Videotaped. I sound like I'm from the 90s. But the video is posted already on Instagram, KLove Afternoon Show. Here she is, our girl, Leanna Crawford. I remember.

0: About 30 minutes ago, I almost sent a text canceling the dinner that I'm hosting at my house tomorrow night.
1: Lori, this is like the new neighbors, that dinner?
0: That one.
1: Why? Why would you want to cancel that?
0: Because I am so intimidated to cook for them.
1: Oh my goodness.
0: We're the K-Love Afternoon Show. I'm Lori with Sticks. Listen, they are the sweetest family. I've been praying. I don't know why this is making me emotional. I've been praying to be able to have opportunities to meet my neighbors and to build relationships. And they hosted me in their home. And I was like, I want you to come to my house. And I really do. But now I'm all in my head about cooking for them.
1: Shouldn't be.
0: I'm really good at making bowls, but that doesn't feel like I'm cooking. I'm just assembling ingredients. But I didn't cancel. All to say, I didn't cancel. I'm going to go through with it, but I feel like I've kind of ignored what I know and what I know that I've said even behind this microphone before.
1: Go ahead, preach it.
0: It doesn't matter what you make for people. They are going to remember how you made them feel.
1: There you go.
0: So much more than any food that you made for them.
1: Right there.
0: And if it's trash food, guess what? I can order pizza.
1: Yes, like, always.
0: Who doesn't love pizza? It's very American. So, yeah, I'm intimidated. I'm like, oh my gosh, my house is a mess. I need to get it cleaned. I need to, like, all the baseboards to be cleaned. And like, oh, what am I going to cook to impress them? And it's like, So I'm going to take my own advice that I ignored. And I am just going to pray that this is actually a much more blessed time than I can even anticipate right now. That it's not about impressing them.
1: And it will be.
0: I don't know why I'm crying, but I'm going to do it. And this sweet family that lives two doors down from me, I just like, thank you, Lord, for answering this prayer, for providing opportunity and for opening this up. So Saturday night, I don't care if the baseboards are cleaned or not. And if I burn everything, I'm going to order pizza and it's going to be great. I'm saying this right now.
1: Yeah. Do you need a delivery guy? I'll bring it.
0: Be next to your phone just in case.
2: Windows down, sun's out, and the perfect song hits? Yeah, that one. Go ahead, reach over, crank it.
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2: In high school, the yearbook team works to document everything that happens at your school that year. 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

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And hear me, you cannot journal your way to God's love, but you can document how His love has changed you. When we document what God is up to, it allows us to see patterns. It allows us to see

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3: The reason we take pictures or we write in our journal is because we don't want to forget the good memories, the people, the places, the faces that we love so much. That same heart is true. In Isaiah 46:9, remember the things I have done in the past, for I alone am God. I am God and there is none like me. I'm so thankful for the word of God to remind us of who God is. Never forget. I'm Lori, and that's our verse of the day. Positive, encouraging, K-Love.

It has been a great week spent together laughing, even if we didn't finish the original joke, keeping the hobby, even if we're trash at it, and definitely taking the break, if that's the break that we need this weekend. Have a great weekend. Until Monday, I'll see you then.

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what's up? I'm Christina. It's been a day. It's been a week for you. And you already know, though, we made it to Friday. So weekend mode is loading in 3, 2.

0: I literally said earlier today, God, I want to have peace in my bones. I want to feel it on a cellular level, just in my body, full of peace. And I'm praying that for us today, because as we head into the weekend, it's a different rhythm. You got different things going on, and peace needs to be on the scene of life. I just believe that. I do. I'm Christina. I want us to pray real quick for that, because not only, God, are you the one who can give peace, you are the God of peace. That's what the Bible says. You are the God of peace. That's what we need, Jesus, to fill every space that we walk in with a rest and with a calm and with a chill from heaven. That's exactly what we need in our conversations, in every activity that we got going on this weekend. We need peace. Come on, Jesus. You got a personal invitation from us to bring all of you, to bring all the peace.
1: You know the moment, windows down, sun's out, and the perfect song hits? Yeah, that one. Reach over. Crank it.
2: Crank it up.

0: summer long. 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On K-Love. 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K-Love.
1: Hey guys, Phil Wickham here. I've got a brand new song out called It Really Is Amazing Grace.
2: It really is Amazing Grace.
1: But it's not really brand new. I'm just taking that beautiful hymn that we all know and love, Amazing Grace, added a new chorus and a new bridge to it.
2: Amazing Grace, how sweet the sound.
1: We all are in need of God's grace, and that's why I think this song has connected with so many people over the years. It is a joy to be a small part of the huge story of this song, and I invite you all to sing it out with me. It really is Amazing Grace.
3: 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I'm so thankful for K-Love, so thankful every single day. I did the 30-day challenge 2 years ago, and I've never changed the station since.
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4: The reason we take pictures or we write in our journal is because we don't want to forget the good memories, the people, the places, the faces that we love so much. That same heart is true. In Isaiah 46:9, remember the things I have done in the past, for I alone am God. I am God and there is none like me. I'm so thankful for the word of God to remind us of who God is. Never forget. I'm Lori, and that's our verse of the day. Positive, encouraging K-Love.

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You ready? The chapter of life you're in is not always going to be the chapter of life that you're in. Whew. God is doing something. He's always doing something. Yeah.

0: love your station. I'm so thankful for you guys. You have brought me through so many hard times and have kept me in the faith. And y'all are just wonderful.
1: Aw, Kelly, thank you for being a part of the K-Love fam. We appreciate it.
0: You have a great day.
1: All righty. You too. Bye-bye.
0: Bye-bye.

0: On the night you're falling all to pieces, you can bring your lonely heart to Jesus. What if I told you that I believe
1: in? You're running 1,000 miles an hour. This song slows it down in the best way. K-Love.

Aaron in Phoenix, Arizona, he sent me a message. He's like, Christina, that song by Zach Williams, Wait For Me, woo, everything. The sentiment behind it, God's patience, just waiting for us to make a move. Yeah, that's it.

0: gonna kill that kid! Heads up!
1: Don't worry, Marv, I'll get him for you.
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3: Yes, Kevin McAllister. One of my all-time favorite movies, both of them, Home Alone and Home Alone 2. I don't know if you heard this, but Macaulay Culkin, a.k.a. Kevin McAllister, is in talks with Disney right now to possibly bring us another film in the Home Alone franchise. 35 years later, so Kevin's going to be in it. Single parent, either a divorcee or a widower, and there's conflict between him and the kid, and then he gets put through it. Kevin does. So that's the idea. Anyway, my family loves this movie, both of these, and is super excited. I was talking to my brother about it too, telling him the concept.
4: Things happen in life. It kind of like he has to reconnect to that old, younger Kevin that he lost track of over all the years, you know. That's cool. I think that's a really good concept. That's really good. That's really, really

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1: What dog breed is the most likely to bite? Well, according to researchers, it's not a Rottweiler, a Bulldog, or a German Shepherd. It's the Wiener Dog. 1 in 5 are likely to snap when they feel threatened. And coming in a close second is the Chihuahua. They may be little, but they can have big personalities. Well, Galatians 5:14 warns us about another kind of bite. It says, for the whole law can be summed up in this one command, love your neighbor as yourself. If you are always biting and devouring one another,

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4: Frank Sinclair calls himself the chief encouragement officer of the Encouragement Revolution. But Sinclair learned about where real encouragement comes from the hard way. Homelessness, divorce, and hopelessness have brought him to his knees at multiple points, but it's in that darkness that he found life.
5: My starting point is people are jacked up. I have to believe that because of how jacked up I am. That's why we need a savior. 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They're desperate. And God wants to use me to make a difference in that gap.
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5: 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I'm not an easy case, but I've learned that he loves me. And if I can get just a modicum of that love to someone else, it's going to make a difference.
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right in the middle of a conversation, something will be said and you are jolted right back into a memory from years ago, a place that wasn't so pleasant. Even an aroma can take you there, and it seems like it just puts you in a place of standstill. Tracy called me just a few moments ago. She's like, Christina, can you pray? There was something that happened a while back, and I'm coming up on the anniversary, and I don't even know how to put words to it. And we put words to it. Anxiety rises when we were feeling some things that weren't so great. And so, Jesus, we are asking that you would enter into this space with Tracy tonight. And every heart tonight that has been reminded of something that wasn't so wonderful, that you would reshape the thoughts. I don't know how you do it, Jesus, but you can. The memory, that it doesn't debilitate, but it keeps us close to you. God, we need you, Jesus. We need you.

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0: Yep. I was just calling to see what your favorite part of Caleb was, being the host. I've talked to Scott and Lori and Sticks before, and I was just calling to see what your favorite part of Caleb, being the Caleb host, was.
1: Aw, Ray, that's a sweet question. Thank you. So for me, I think my favorite part is talking to listeners. So the fact that you called to even ask that question, you're a part of that. Like when I get to have these kind of conversations and just be real chill and every day with you, that's the best to me, for real.
0: That's so awesome.
1: Yeah. Yeah.
0: And how long have you been working for Caleb?
1: About a little over a year. So I hit a year this past April. So a year and a few months.
0: Okay.
1: Well, Ray, you are the sweetest. Thank you for asking that question. That is really a really cool question.
0: I just always want to know, I'm like, what's the most interesting thing and funnest for you guys?
1: Yeah. And for me, it's you. So, girl, you're the one. You're the best part.
0: Okay.
1: You are. Have a great weekend. I appreciate you.
0: Okay. Yeah, you too.
1: All righty. Bye-bye.
0: Bye.
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2: And it really comes from a journey of battling depression and anxiety through different seasons of my life. The enemy has tried to attack my mind, but I've learned there is real power in the name of Jesus. When his name is spoken, darkness has to leave.
3: Darkness has to leave up in this light.
2: I hope this song reminds you that there's hope and there's freedom in the name of Jesus.
4: Literally, God saved my life. I was in a really dark place, and the only thing that I had was K-Love, and it encouraged me to read my Bible and get involved with my church and be a part of my community, which then just brought God into my life even more. It has allowed me to witness to other people. You make a huge impact. You know, I'm just riding down the road just praising God.
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You have already decided this is the weekend that you are going to start reading the Bible more. And here's one way to make that happen. It's one verse. 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

You know, I am abundantly grateful that we get some time together. I appreciate you letting me hang out with you, okay? Because you could be some other places, but I appreciate you so much. I'm Christina. K-Love.

0: Yes, I love praise reports. Bring them on.
1: The praying cowboy, that's what I call him. His name's Jonathan. I'm Christina. But Jonathan is on our prayer team here at K-Love. And he was just sharing with me earlier some of the things that he really gets excited about on the other side of the prayer.
0: One of my favorite verses that I tell callers is Psalm 103, verse 2. Mm-hmm. Let all that I am praise the Lord. May I never forget the good things He does for me. There are so many times when we get so wrapped up in what's going on in the moment that by no fault of our own necessarily, we just forget how God is already moving in our circumstances. People deal with a lot of stuff.
1: Yes, they do.
0: And sometimes that's all they need. Again, not even to fix the problems they've got, but to remember, hey, there is a silver lining. Like there is light somewhere in my situation.
2: You know the moment? Windows down, sun's out, and the perfect song hits?
3: Yeah, that one.
2: Go ahead, reach over, crank it.
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0: 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Max Lucado.
1: My friend and I went on an extended hill country bike trek. After 45 minutes, I had to dismount and catch my breath. That's when my partner spotted the problem. Both rear brakes were rubbing my back tire. Don't we do the same? Guilt presses on one side, dread drags the other. We sabotage our day, wiring it for disasters. What can we do? Consult Jesus. Saturate your day in His grace. Entrust your day to His oversight. Apply His direction. Grace, oversight, direction. G-O-D. 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
2: This August, we're bringing the artists you love to some of America's true landmark stages. 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

0: Where are you calling from, Benjamin? Where are you calling from?
1: I'm in Arizona. I live in Surprise.
0: Ah, Surprise, Arizona. I don't know about Surprise. I don't know about Surprise, Arizona. So how far are you? How far are you from Phoenix area?
1: That's like 30 minutes. I'm like 30 minutes west.
0: Oh, so you're not far. You're still in the vicinity. Yeah. Okay. Do you want to live somewhere else completely than Arizona? How are you feeling about it?
1: Yeah. I mean, right now, like, my AC just went out.
0: Ooh.
1: So I'm not doing great driving around. We want to go to Colorado at some point.
0: Okay. Now, are you talking about the AC in your car or the AC at your house?
1: Yes, in my car.
0: Oh, okay. All right. Because that's... All right. Okay. That is still pretty miserable because I was just there a couple weeks ago and it is hot in Arizona. Like, what?
1: Oh, yeah. So it's 119 degrees right now.
0: My God. I'm praying for you, Benjamin. Jesus.
1: Thank you.
0: Send a wind.
1: Thank you. I need
0: Send
1: it.
0: Send a wind. Yeah.